0: Max any 401, number one for hip hop and R&B, Young Miami with that spin net. We are rolling, getting it in for a Wednesday. Rainy and wet Wednesday, but it's all good though. Still a great time on this radio. Stay tuned in. Coming up, I'm breaking you off with all your requests and music from Lil Twist with Lil Wayne. Also got Kendrick Lamar on the way for you. T.I. the Baby, Money Long, and of course, we got some prizes. We got the hookup, Flyways. You already know, so you definitely want to stay tuned in right here where you got it on your number one for hip hop and R&B. It's Max any 401.
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2: Hello.
3: Hey, how you doing?
2: I'm good. How you doing?
3: I'm holding on. It's Monday. I mean, I don't know what's going on right now. I'm just trying to find my footing in life, and I just needed somebody to talk to. Who is this?
2: Oh, this is Courtney.
3: Hey, Courtney, what you doing today?
2: Just trying to do some errands, trying to get ready for Father's Day weekend.
3: Oh, good. Well, with $50 in gas money coming handy for you today?
2: Of course.
3: Oh, well, you know what? Courtesy of Locke Meredith Injury Lawyers. Rumor has it you sent us a text that said gas to the number 225-499-9410.
2: Yes, I did.
3: Well, you are our winner of the day. $50 going fresh in that tank to help you finish running those errands.
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0: God knows I am
1: 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Life goes on. I need a heart.

Max, any 401, number one for hip-hop and R&B. Coming up, we got to talk about the BET Awards going down in just a couple of weeks. But first, 50 Cent featuring Leon Thomas with No One Told Us on Max. Any

0: Vincent Leon Thomas, No One Told Us. AJ Boogie holding you down. Wednesday night action. We're all the way live. Let me know what's good with you. Holler at me on your gram at AJ Boogie _ on air. Now check it. In about a week and a half, we got the 2026 BET Awards coming. You know, BET Awards used to be like a major, major situation. I remember being excited about BET Awards and whatnot. Last year was really good. It was a big turnaround from previous years. They had a lot of great stars performed. A lot of great people were honored, like Mariah Carey, Jamie Foxx. You saw a lot of great throwbacks like Ashanti, Maya, B2K last year. So that left me to wonder what is going on this year. They haven't really announced anything more than just the host, which is Drewski. I was less than impressed with that announcement, but today that all changed. They dropped the lineup of performers, and you can let me know what you think, man, hitting the stage for the BET Awards. On Sunday, June 28th, will be T.I., Cardi B, Common, Dolce, Don Toliver, Jill Scott, Kalani. They got KWN, Queen Latifah, French Montana, Rick Rosé, Timbs. And that's about it. That's all they got lined up in terms of performance. What you think? Is it a good lineup? Is it something that will not really make you all that excited, but you're going to watch anyway? Let me know your thoughts. Hit me up on the gram at AJBoogie_ on air. And, of course, they're honoring Teyana Taylor, giving her an award that I'm not really sure if she's worthy of, but I don't know. I don't know. I want to know what you think. Hit me up. Let me know. Stay tuned in. And, of course, check out the BET Awards on Sunday, June 28th, airing live on BET and other streaming platforms. All right? Your number one for hip-hop and R&B, it's Max 94.1.
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3: 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Now who is this? 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
14: 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That it's a nominal number, so you know it knows that.

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Every bar is a part of the murder wrath. Call Peter, them people chopping a bird in half. Break it further down to whatever's gonna earn the math. Exchange pounds for dollars and never converted cash. Welcome to the South where they serve in the dirt and grass. 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

0: Max and E41, number one for hip hop and R&B, Johnny Venus. I want you back. That's what that is, man. We'll get it in for Wednesday night. Coming up this hour, I got Drake, Big X the Plug, Kalani, Cardi B, DJ Khaled, LMA. If you on the job and you got that radio cranked up, you know, I appreciate you. Let me know what you want to hear so I can get your request bumping over those speakers. Stay tuned in. You're number one for hip hop and R&B. It's Max and E41.
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3: 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Now who is this? You walk around here hanging up on people. 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

0: 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I would have to say those three.
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12: You ever wake up in the middle of the night or maybe first thing in the morning and notice drool on your pillow? Unless you're sleeping next to someone who hasn't already seen all your good, bad, and ugly, it's probably not that big a deal and not anything to worry about unless it's something that just started happening recently. When people drool at night, it's often because of a stuffy nose, acid reflux, or being a mouth breather. People who sleep on their stomach or side are more likely to drool than someone who sleeps on their back. But in some cases, drooling at night can be a warning sign of something more serious, like dental issues, sleep apnea, or even early symptoms of Parkinson's disease. If you're at all concerned about this, the best place to start is with an ENT doctor, an ears, nose, and throat doctor. They can recommend a sleep study to possibly get some answers. I'm Dr. Sanjay Gupta, helping you live a better life.
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2: Stop playing. 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The Trillers on the Slab. Come on.

0: Show was on your radio all hour long. We're just getting started. 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When you hear that bell, go ahead and text in gas to 225-499-9410 for your chance to win a tank a day. Oh yeah, man, we're still giving away that free gas. 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So we're getting you hooked up. 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Plus, we got round two of the mix show getting ready to go down right here on your number one for hip-hop and R&B. 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

0: Yes, 74.1, number one for hip hop and R&B, wrapping up that mix show for a Wednesday night. DJ Dobie D in the building. Oh yeah, man. 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
2: Hello.
3: Hey, how you doing?
2: I'm good. How you doing?
3: I'm holding on. It's Monday. I mean, I don't know what's going on right now. I'm just trying to find my footing in life, and I just needed somebody to talk to. Who is this?
2: Oh, this is Courtney.
3: Hey, Courtney, what you doing today?
2: Just trying to do some errands, trying to get ready for Father's Day weekend.
3: Oh, good. Well, would $50 in gas money come in handy for you today?
2: Of course.
3: Oh, well, you know what? Courtesy of Locke Meredith Injury Lawyers. Rumor has it you sent us a text that said gas to the number 225-499-9410.
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17: For the ninth year in a row, Finland has been named the happiest country in the world. That's according to the World Happiness Report put out every year by the Wellbeing Research Center at the University of Oxford in the UK. Two other Nordic nations, Iceland and Denmark, came in at numbers 2 and 3. Now, having spent quite a bit of time in these countries over my 2.5 decades as a journalist, I can tell you that this is not at all that surprising. There's an entirely different way of thinking in these countries. We before me, you might say. In other words, the mentality is less adversarial and much more, we're all in this together. One other interesting thing that came up was that no matter where someone lived, the more time they spent on social media, the less happy they were. Want to smile? It's simple. Put your phone away for a bit. I'm Dr. Sanjay Gupta, helping you live a better life.
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0: Max and E401, number one for hip hop and R&B, Zeddy Will with YK Denise. There it is, man. And I tell you what, this hour, nothing but heat. I've been getting all your requests. I see you, and I'm definitely going to play them for you. Trust what I tell you. We got Coi Leray on the way, Real Boston. Also, Kalani, Drake, Ella May, DJ Khaled with Future, Lil Baby with a throwback. And, of course, I got some prizes for you. We got some winning action happening. Stay tuned in. You want to win $1,000, I'll let you know how. Stick around. You're number one for hip-hop and R&B. It's Max 94.1.
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3: 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Now, who is this? You walk around here hanging up on people. 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

0: This is such a crazy feeling, though. I don't want to get too attached, but I feel like I already am. 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
1: 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DJ Khaled with Future and Lil Baby. It's one of them on Maxine 41. 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

0: 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Here is another winner now.
1: Hello.
2: Hey, how you doing?
1: I'm good. How you doing?
2: I'm holding on. It's Monday. I mean, I don't know what's going on right now. I'm just trying to find my footing in life, and I just needed somebody to talk to. Who is this?
1: Oh, this is Courtney.
2: Hey, Courtney, what you doing today?
1: Just trying to do some errands, trying to get ready for Father's Day weekend.
2: Oh, good. Well, would $50 in gas money come in handy for you today?
1: Of course.
2: Oh, well, you know what? Courtesy of Locke Meredith Injury Lawyers. Rumor has it you sent us a text that said gas to the number 225-499-9410.
1: Yes, I did.
2: Well, you are our winner of the day. $50 going fresh in that tank to help you finish running those errands.
1: Oh, Gina, that's such a blessing.
2: All you got to do is tell the nation your number one station.
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9: 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It reinforces the alignment, stability, and coordinated muscle activation that supports how your body moves, whether you're doing strenuous exercise or simply going about your daily life. This is according to Dana Santis, a strength and conditioning specialist. Even though you walk every day, Dana does say you can make small adjustments to immediately improve your walking mechanics. So, keep your rib cage stacked over your pelvis. 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Allow your arms to swing naturally in coordination with your legs. Keep your gaze forward, your jaw relaxed, and then just breathe in through your nose and out through your mouth. I'm Dr. Sanjay Gupta, helping you live a better life.
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Psychic can reach a zodiac sign, it must be a Gemini moon, cause we about to go half. Mistakenly, nobody been in a bag, but how many bodies done been in her bag?

0: Coming up, Young Jeezy replies, but first, here's Metro Bowman. Take me through there.
1: Exactly. Right there.
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She's got those Did You Know news briefs, the Taste of Tange, a whole lot of entertainment, man. You got to check her out for yourself. Here's Baby Keem, Kendrick Lamar with Good Flirts on Max 94.1.

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0: 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I was about to, but you convinced us. 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

0: 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I would have to say those three.
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13: Recent survey conducted by Common Sense Media found one-third of teenagers prefer AI companions over humans for serious conversations. There's a term for that, social offloading. And experts we talked to warned that this habit could be stunting emotional growth, leaving an already isolated generation who came of age during the pandemic even less prepared for the messiness of human interaction. Sure, AI can help you polish whatever it is you're looking to say, but that's not very human, right? It's the messiness that makes our interactions with each other so real. It's also what makes them so validating, help us to develop our confidence, our voice, our deep bonds with each other. Psychiatrists we talked to encouraged turning to family or friends when you're struggling to express yourself. They are keen to help. I'm Dr. Sanjay Gupta, helping you live a better life.
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0: 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Here is another winner now.
1: Hello.
2: Hey, how you doing?
1: I'm good. How you doing?
2: I'm holding on. It's Monday. I mean, I don't know what's going on right now. I'm just trying to find my footing in life, and I just needed somebody to talk to. Who is this?
1: Oh, this is Courtney.
2: Hey, Courtney, what you doing today?
1: Just trying to do some errands, trying to get ready for Father's Day weekend.
2: Oh, good. Well, would $50 in gas money come in handy for you today?
1: Of course.
2: Oh, well, you know what? Courtesy of Locke Meredith Injury Lawyers. Rumor has it you sent us a text that said gas to the number 225-499-9410.
1: Yes, I did.
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0: 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Here is another winner now.
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2: Hey, who is this?
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2: 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Now, who is this? You walk around here hanging up on people. 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
1: Chloe.
2: Rumor has it, you text the keyword gas. Is that true?
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2: 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Now, who is this? You walk around here hanging up on people. Who is this?
1: Chloe.
2: Rumor has it, you text the keyword gas. 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
18: If you're caring for an aging parent, you may feel quite often that you're alone in what you're doing. But you're not. Not by a long shot. According to a new report by the Pew Research Center, 10% of U.S. adults are caring for a parent over age 65. Millions more are caring for a spouse or partner 65 or older. Beyond the sheer numbers, this report, perhaps unsurprisingly, found a major difference in caregiver well-being between men and women. One psychologist we spoke to suggested thinking 5 years in the future and imagining where you are right now. Will you be glad you took something on, or regretful that you didn't? You also need to cut yourself some slack, he said, especially women. Don't try to shoulder all of the burden by yourself. You might need to ask for help before you burn out. You'll be so glad you did. I'm Dr. Sanjay Gupta, helping you live a better life.
19: 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Bayou Osh around 1:50 a.m. Central Daylight Time. Take cover now. Move to a basement or an interior room on the lowest floor of a sturdy building. Avoid windows. If you are outdoors, in a mobile home, or in a vehicle, move to the closest substantial shelter and protect yourself from flying debris. Tornadoes are extremely difficult to see and confirm at night. Do not wait to see or hear the tornado. Take cover now. Repeating, a tornado warning has been issued until 2:30 a.m. Central Daylight Time for the following parishes in Louisiana, Lafourche and St. Charles.

The National Weather Service in New Orleans has issued a tornado warning for East Central St. Charles Parish in southeastern Louisiana until 2:30 a.m. Central Daylight Time. At 2:05 a.m. Central Daylight Time, a tornado-producing storm was located near Luling, or 8 miles southeast of Hanville, moving north at 35 miles per hour. Hazard, damaging tornado. Source, radar-confirmed tornado. Impact, flying debris will be dangerous to those caught without shelter. Mobile homes will be damaged or destroyed. Damage to roofs, windows, and vehicles will occur. Tree damage is likely. This tornadic storm will be near Luling, St. Rose, Ama, Boutique, and Destrehan around 2:10 a.m. Central Daylight Time. This includes Interstate 310 between mile marker 3 and 7. To repeat, a tornado is on the ground. Take cover now. Move to a basement or an interior room on the lowest floor of a sturdy building. Avoid windows. If you are outdoors, in a mobile home, or in a vehicle, move to the closest substantial shelter and protect yourself from flying debris. Repeating, a tornado warning has been issued until 2:30 a.m. Central Daylight Time for the following parish: St. Charles, Louisiana,

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1: Hello.
2: Hey, how you doing?
1: I'm good. How you doing?
2: I'm holding on. It's Monday. I mean, I don't know what's going on right now. I'm just trying to find my footing in life, and I just needed somebody to talk to. Who is this?
1: Oh, this is Courtney.
2: Hey, Courtney, what you doing today?
1: Just trying to do some errands, trying to get ready for Father's Day weekend.
2: 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Well, with $50 in gas money coming handy for you today?
1: Of course.
2: Oh, well, you know what? Courtesy of Locke Meredith Injury Lawyers. 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
8: A better life with Dr. Sanjay Gupta.
9: Slowly but surely, AI is seeping its way into every corner of our lives. One area perhaps I didn't expect is diet advice. A new study out of Turkey found that chatbots are recommending to teen boys and girls that they restrict their daily calories to dangerously low levels and eat a balance of nutrients that are kind of out of whack. Remember, teenagers are growing, one pediatrician told us. If they aren't getting enough nutrition, it can really stunt their growth on a number of levels. And in extreme cases, it can lead to significant health consequences. Large language models, LLMs, they are designed to agree with you. So if you're looking to lose weight, they're going to push you pretty hard in that direction. They also sometimes don't know how to tell the difference between good information and bad information. And you know who does? Your doctor. I'm Dr. Sanjay Gupta, helping you live a better life.
10: 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He's got socks. Give him a gift that really rocks. Treat your dad to a $5,000 basement barbecue or backyard upgrade. Pop gets to pick. 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
2: 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Now, who is this? You walk around here hanging up on people. Who is this?
1: Chloe.
2: Rumor has it, you

The National Weather Service in New Orleans has issued a tornado warning for Central St. John the Baptist Parish in southeastern Louisiana, St. Charles Parish in southeastern Louisiana, northwestern Jefferson Parish in southeastern Louisiana, until 4:30 a.m. Central Daylight Time. At 3:22 a.m. Central Daylight Time, a severe thunderstorm capable of producing a tornado was located over Paradis, or 8 miles south of Hando, moving north at 20 miles per hour. Hazard, tornado. Source, radar indicated rotation. Impact, flying debris will be dangerous to those caught without shelter. Mobile homes will be damaged or destroyed. Damage to roofs, windows, and vehicles will occur. Tree damage is likely. This dangerous storm will be near Hendo, Luling, Paradis, Boutique, and Bayagosh around 3:30 a.m. Central Daylight Time. New Sarpy and Destrehan around 3:35 a.m. Central Daylight Time. Norco, St. Rose, and Taft around 3:40 a.m. Central Daylight Time. Kenner around 4:10 a.m. Central Daylight Time. This includes the following interstates: Interstate 10 in Louisiana between mile markers 209 and 222. Interstate 55 in Louisiana between mile markers 1 and 5. Interstate 310 between mile markers 1 and 11. Take cover now. Move to a basement or an interior room on the lowest floor of a sturdy building. 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If you are outdoors, in a mobile home, or in a vehicle, move to the closest substantial shelter and protect yourself from flying debris. Heavy rainfall may hide this tornado. Do not wait to see or hear the tornado. Take cover now. Tornadoes are extremely difficult to see.

the National Weather Service in New Orleans has issued a tornado warning for southwestern St. Charles Parish in southeastern Louisiana, north central Lafourche Parish in southeastern Louisiana, until 4:15 a.m. Central Daylight Time. At 3:34 a.m. Central Daylight Time, a severe thunderstorm capable of producing a tornado was located over Matthews, or 12 miles northeast of Houma, moving northeast at 25 miles per hour. Hazard, tornado. Source, radar indicated rotation. Impact, flying debris will be dangerous to those caught without shelter. Mobile homes will be damaged or destroyed. Damage to roofs, windows, and vehicles will occur. Tree damage is likely. This dangerous storm will be near Des Alamans around 3:40 a.m. Central Daylight Time. Bayou Gauche around 3:45 a.m. Central Daylight Time. Take cover now. Move to a basement or an interior room on the lowest floor of a sturdy building. Avoid windows. If you are outdoors, in a mobile home, or in a vehicle, move to the closest substantial shelter and protect yourself from flying debris. Heavy rainfall may hide this tornado. Do not wait to see or hear the tornado. Take cover now. Tornadoes are extremely difficult to see and confirm at night. Do not wait to see or hear the tornado. Take cover now. Torrential rainfall is occurring with this storm and may lead to flash flooding. Do not drive your vehicle through flooded roadways. Repeating, a tornado warning has been issued until 4:15 a.m. Central Daylight Time for the following parishes in Louisiana, Lafourche and St. Charles.

0: 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Here is another winner now.
1: Hello.
2: Hey, how you doing?
1: I'm good. How you doing?
2: I'm holding on. It's Monday. I mean, I don't know what's going on right now. I'm just trying to find my footing in life, and I just needed somebody to talk to. Who is this?
1: Oh, this is Courtney.
2: Hey, Courtney, what you doing today?
1: Just trying to do some errands, trying to get ready for Father's Day weekend.
2: 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Well, with $50 in gas money coming handy for you today?
1: Of course.
2: Oh, well, you know what? Courtesy of Locke Meredith Injury Lawyers. Rumor has it you sent us a text that said gas to the number 225-499-9410.
1: Yes, I did.
2: Well, you are our winner of the day. $50 going fresh in that tank to help you finish running those errands.
1: Oh, Gina, that's such a blessing.
2: All you got to do is tell the nation your number one station.
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let's get the party started. 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That's when I knew that your heart was scarring. 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

The National Weather Service in New Orleans has issued a tornado warning for northeastern St. Charles Parish in southeastern Louisiana until 4:45 a.m. Central Daylight Time. At 4:18 a.m. Central Daylight Time, a severe thunderstorm capable of producing a tornado was located over Luling or near Handel, moving northeast at 25 miles per hour. Hazard, tornado. Source, radar indicated rotation. Impact, flying debris will be dangerous to those caught without shelter. Mobile homes will be damaged or destroyed. Damage to roofs, windows, and vehicles will occur. Tree damage is likely. This dangerous storm will be near Kenner, Luling, St. Rose, Ama, and Destrehan around 4:25 a.m. Central Daylight Time. This includes the following interstates: Interstate 10 in Louisiana between mile markers 217 and 221. Interstate 310 between mile markers 1 and 11. Take cover now. Move to a basement or an interior room on the lowest floor of a sturdy building. Avoid windows. If you are outdoors, in a mobile home, or in a vehicle, move to the closest substantial shelter and protect yourself from flying debris. Heavy rainfall may hide this tornado. Do not wait to see or hear the tornado. Take cover now. Tornadoes are extremely difficult to see and confirm at night. Do not wait to see or hear the tornado. Take cover now. Torrential rainfall is occurring with this storm and may lead to flash flooding. Do not drive your vehicle through flooded roadways. Repeating, a tornado warning has been issued until 4:45 a.m. Central Daylight Time for the following parish: St. Charles, Louisiana,

0: DJ Envy, Jess Hilary, Charlamagne Tha God. We are the Breakfast Club. Long Roses here as well. We got a special guest in the building.
1: Yes, indeed.
0: Noah De Barroso. Did I say it right?
2: Yes, you did.
0: Okay.
2: How are you, DJ
0: Welcome.
2: Envy? Noah. How you doing?
3: Good. We got Jess Hilary from the building.
0: Well, we know. Now, Noah came in here and says, I just got one question to ask you, Envy. Are you really Dominican? I'm not Dominican. I am not Dominicano. I'm not.
1: Noah's never been to New York City. This is the first time in New York. So he said he met a lot of people here in the city that remind him of you. So he met other Dominicans.
0: I am not Dominican. If I'm Dominican, you Dominican. Are you Dominican?
3: I'm not Dominican.
0: Okay, me neither.
1: But you are, though. Why you don't?
0: I'm not Dominican. Stop that. Why you do that?
4: Doing like parades and everything.
1: Yes.
3: I'm not Dominican.
1: Gay pride, Dominican.
4: Yes.
1: You got a busy week.
2: Come on now.
0: How are you doing, young man?
3: I'm doing good. I'm ready to have a great, necessary conversation about everything I can think of. I'm ready.
1: Where do you want to start? You tell us where you want to start. First of all, tell them a little bit about yourself.
3: Yeah, well, you know, thanks to Charlamagne, I have a podcast on iHeart, the same network here. My studio looks similar to this one, except it's not in the building. And we talk about misinformation, the black community, misinformation within not only the black community, but in all communities.

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At 4:33 a.m. Central Daylight Time, severe thunderstorms capable of producing both tornadoes and straight-line wind damage were located over Kenner, moving northeast at 25 miles per hour. Hazard, tornado. Source, radar-indicated rotation. Impact, flying debris will be dangerous to those caught without shelter. Mobile homes will be damaged or destroyed. Damage to roofs, windows, and vehicles will occur. Tree damage is likely. This dangerous storm will be near Kenner, Metairie, Carahan, and Elmwood around 4:40 a.m. Central Daylight Time. Other locations impacted by this tornadic thunderstorm include New Orleans Armstrong Airport. This includes Interstate 10 in Louisiana between mile markers 222 and 231. Take cover now. Move to a basement or an interior room on the lowest floor of a sturdy building. Avoid windows,

0: or hear the tornado. Take cover now. Torrential rainfall is occurring with this storm and may lead to flash flooding. Do not drive your vehicle through flooded roadways. Repeating, a tornado warning has been issued until 5:15 a.m. Central Daylight Time for the following parish, Jefferson, Louisiana.
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2: You try to get me mad by saying Elon.
1: No,
2: but I will say this. It's not that we should make them algorithm dependent, is that we shouldn't limit the algorithm to them. Like, for example, they tried to do a bill in Georgia banning people under 14 from social media. The reason I was so outspoken against it is because that is limiting everyone under 14 and limiting them to a certain amount of resources. So I wouldn't say make them algorithm dependent, just don't limit those resources.
3: I said parents have to be parents at the end of the day. Because outside of just politics, outside of those things, like I was saying earlier, my daughter's dance. They find new dances by watching TikTok and redoing it. Mm-hmm. But I'm, as a parent, I have to make sure that I'm on them to make sure they're not watching BS, that they're not watching things that can hurt them. They're not watching misinformation, things mm-hmm. that are wrong. But yes, use it as a tool.
4: But what do you feel when you see these technolords, as I call them, when you see these Silicon Valley executives, they don't even allow their own kids to get on social media because they know the impacts of social media. That actually create these platforms don't let their kids use them.
2: I would have to know the names of the specific people that are
4: Peter Thiel. He limits his kids to 1.5 hours a week.
2: Ain't he moving to Venezuela?
4: Yeah.
2: Seems like his lifestyle is a little fluctuant, so I don't really know. But I do know Elon Musk.
5: You know what?
2: Elon Musk's kids are on the platform. Elon Musk is the mother of his kids are on social media, so I'll say this.
5: Complaining about him. They don't get no child support.
2: Their only way to monetize is social media, so we can't limit their lifestyle. So
4: Steve Jobs didn't let his kids use it.
2: When did he die? 2011? That was a long time ago. Now social media is an entirely different album. So what I'm trying to say is social media has a whole new revenue of information. We cannot limit the young people to that, because that's how really I got involved.
6: What about, though, like when older people be like, yeah, but y'all need to like get outside and experience things to like really learn. Like, have you experienced something in real life where you were like, okay, this is why I also need to be like outside, though?
2: I'm going to be honest. No. Because like I learn more
4: that's
2: from
4: not
2: social.
4: True. No, your first viral moment to me, the big viral moment was outside.
2: Outside. It's always going to be outside. But guess how I set it up? Email. Okay. DM, etc. That's how you get there.
6: But there are the reason why I think, you know, that conversation gets pushback is because there are kids who will just sit in the basement on stream.
2: Go
6: outside and experience it. Like, there's a you got a balance.
2: The musty community.
6: Yeah.
2: That, we have to protect those that are willing to be on social media and outside.
3: That's your question.
2: What's up?
3: How often do you talk to Charlamagne?
2: I love Charlamagne. Charlamagne's awesome.
3: Like you speak, Charlamagne's very right into now. Musty people. Yes. Like, there's certain things that y'all connect on. Like, I don't know.
4: No, I'm with you. I don't like musty.
2: Yeah, no. Charlamagne be telling the truth.
5: Just about musty people.
3: Musty
5: That's
3: kids
5: it.
3: Is crazy.
6: But it's what rough. About the...

The National Weather Service in New Orleans has issued a tornado warning for southeastern St. Charles Parish in southeastern Louisiana, northern Lafourche Parish in southeastern Louisiana, until 5:30 a.m. Central Daylight Time. At 4:38 a.m. Central Daylight Time, a severe thunderstorm capable of producing a tornado was located over Vail Gauche, or 12 miles south of Hainville, moving northeast at 25 miles per hour. Hazard, tornado. Source, radar indicated rotation. Impact, flying debris will be dangerous to those caught without shelter. Mobile homes will be damaged or destroyed. Damage to roofs, windows, and vehicles will occur. Tree damage is likely. This dangerous storm will be near Luling and Vail Gauche around 4:45 a.m. Central Daylight Time. Take cover now. Move to a basement or an interior room on the lowest floor of a sturdy building. 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If you are outdoors, in a mobile home, or in a vehicle, move to the closest substantial shelter and protect yourself from flying debris. Heavy rainfall may hide this tornado. Do not wait to see or hear the tornado. Take cover now. Tornadoes are extremely difficult to see and confirm at night. Do not wait to see or hear the tornado. Take cover now.

0: torrential rainfall is occurring with this storm and may lead to flash flooding. Do not drive your vehicle through flooded roadways. Repeating, a tornado warning has been issued until 5:30 a.m. Central Daylight Time for the following parishes in Louisiana, Lafourche and St. Charles.
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9: 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And there is perhaps no movement more fundamental than walking. It reinforces the alignment, stability, and coordinated muscle activation that supports how your body moves, whether you're doing strenuous exercise or simply going about your daily life. This is according to Dana Santis, a strength and conditioning specialist. Even though you walk every day, Dana does say you can make small adjustments to immediately improve your walking mechanics. 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Allow your arms to swing naturally in coordination with your legs. Keep your gaze forward, your jaw relaxed, and then just breathe in through your nose and out through your mouth. I'm Dr. Sanjay Gupta, helping you live a better life.
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0: EJ Envy, Jess Hilarious, Charlamagne Tha Guy. We are the Breakfast Club. Lauren LaRose is here with us as well. We're still kicking it with Noah DeBarrasso. Charlamagne?
1: Let me ask you a question. What age does auntie start? I heard you say the auntie.
2: I was literally going to ask you that. And like, what if auntivity?
3: It's okay.
2: Explain what auntivity is. Like, when you see it, you be like, oh, that's an auntie.
4: So for me.
1: He's 14, by the way.
4: When I'm in New York, what I want to make clear about auntie is that, yes, when you see a black woman educating you, you're automatically auntie. But when you see people every day in the community, whether they're community leaders, they could be Latino community leaders or Asian community leaders, those are all aunties. I think auntie is more of a respect role than an age thing. But I will give you a number. I will give you a number. Okay. I do believe auntie, and auntie is not derogatory. I hate that we make that derogatory. Right. I think after 37 or 40, you become auntie.
1: Oh, so y'all not auntie yet?
2: He thought you was about to like drag us. That's why he pointed that out.
3: Would you say I'm a big sis or auntie?
1: How old do you think she is, first of all?
3: First of all,
4: Jess Hilarious is 29, and she will always be 29.
3: You know what? Thank you, Noah.
1: Young Riz. Young Riz in the building.
4: I will say cousin crossing auntie.
3: Period.
4: Because you're not necessarily at the cookout talking to the cousin. You're going to be with the aunties, like learning to be the next generation of aunties. That's right. So that's where I'm going to start.
0: And what about Lauren over there? She's a little older.
4: Cousin. That's kind of educated cousin. Educated
3: cousin. Period.
2: First of all.
3: And we both 34, by the way.
2: Yeah, I'm like a couple months older. Okay. Right.
4: But if when I walk in, I will say automatically auntie in my mind. So yeah, but cousin, you know.
3: Okay, thank you. I don't have no problem being auntie. I don't care.
4: And you know, I call everybody auntie. Like, I don't care if you're a congressman. Sometimes my people will say you have a congresswoman.
2: It's a respect.
4: Yeah, it is. And they'll say you have to call her vice president. No, I'm going to call her auntie. Like the Kamala Harris interview on Now You Know. The whole time she was called auntie, she loved it.
3: She loved it.
4: And
3: yeah.
4: The team was like, hey, you should call her Madam Vice President. I'm like, probably not. But
2: sometimes you have to ask, though, because some older women don't like being called auntie.
4: Yes, you do have to ask.
1: Has trust in the media collapsed because journalists failed the public, or because politicians or these technolords convinced people not to trust facts?
4: Yeah. Okay, we're taught to, like, automatically, if something is coming from mainstream media, we're taught to not believe it. So just because something comes from mainstream media does not mean it's not true. That's why I encourage people to do their own research, because right now we're told mainstream media equals false. And for whatever reason, I see everyone try to fight the establishment. The establishment needs to be fought, but everything's not the establishment. Mm-hmm. And so when we see people say, hey, this is true, this isn't true, this isn't true, just Google it. Just Google it. It's like Google's not going to lie to you. Google's not controlled by anyone that's I think that's nonsense. And that goes into misinformation.
1: What did you think of the UFC Freedom 250 event?
4: I think a lot of stuff that Trump does is so tacky. And that you stop hearing about it. Like, I heard virtually nothing about it. It's supposed to be this big event. Like, have some people. Was Jake Paul there? I don't even know. I don't know anything about this event because it's so relevant. Like, he's starting to do so much that people are like, okay, what's next?
3: Like, whatever.
4: Yeah.
3: Nobody's even paying attention anymore.
4: It's tacky. Mm-hmm. It is tacky.
1: But that's good and bad, though, because some of these things we should be paying attention to. Like, it is mind-boggling to me that it's not more people in the streets, you know, protesting and causing holy hell over some of the things this guy is doing.
4: But I don't want us to be that's exactly right. I don't want us to be, when I say that, I say, like, I don't want us to be immune to what he's doing. Mm-hmm. So when I say that's tacky, I mean, like, I don't want us to be, like, we're kind of immune to his stunts. I don't want us to become immune to his policies. Mm-hmm.
1: You ever think to yourself, what are white people going to do about all this? What are white people going to do about all of this craziness that's going on in their country?
4: I'm sorry, did you say what are white people going to do?
1: What are white people going to do? That's what I think every time I hear Donald Trump do something, because I'm like, well, what are white people going to do about it?
4: I think it's less white people, more of the white people within our parties. So I think, like, our DNC figures are like, how dare you? And it's like, can you do something? Can you fight? Like, can you stand
2: up? Like, this shit, people. Like, you know what y'all capable of.
4: And I think it is an interesting dialogue. Also, shout out to like, the TikTok creators that say this, like, To Raw, To Real, everyone like that, is, like, standing up and saying, like, what are you doing? I think telling us that, hey, we're going to sit back. I think the black community is saying, we're going to sit back and watch this happening. I think that is an interesting conversation to have. What are white people going to do? That's a really

0: The National Weather Service in New Orleans has issued a tornado warning for northeastern St. Charles Parish in southeastern Louisiana until 5:45 a.m. Central Daylight Time. At 4:54 a.m. Central Daylight Time, a tornado-producing storm was located over Luling, or near Hando, moving northeast at 30 miles per hour. Hazard, damaging tornado. Source, radar-confirmed tornado. Impact, flying debris will be dangerous to those caught without shelter. Mobile homes will be damaged or destroyed. Damage to roofs, windows, and vehicles will occur. Tree damage is likely. This tornadic storm will be near Hendo, Luling, St. Rose, Nusarpe, Ama, and Destrehan around 5 a.m. Central Daylight Time. This includes the following interstates: Interstate 10 in Louisiana between mile markers 216 and 221. Interstate 310 between mile markers 1 and 11. To repeat, a tornado is on the ground. Take cover now. Move to a basement or an interior room on the lowest floor of a sturdy building. Avoid windows. If you are outdoors, in a mobile home, or in a vehicle, move to the closest substantial shelter and protect yourself from flying debris. Repeating, a tornado warning has been issued until 5:45 a.m. Central Daylight Time for the following parish: St. Charles, Louisiana.
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2: Charmaida got me in trouble with some people now.
1: It's okay, Gabby. Needs to come on the Now You Know podcast and sit with you. That's what he needs to do.
2: That's right. Good. Thank you. And shout out to Lauren LaRose, Jess Larris, DJ Envy, and Charlamagne.
1: My God.
3: Thank Breakfast you, Club, good morning. I will be your auntie forever.
2: Really? Mm-hmm. Thank you. Jess Larris, can you come on the podcast?
3: I ain't talking about no politics, Noah. I'm not getting on there. The rest is about no, all right, I will come on there.
2: All right.
3: But don't ask me nothing political.
4: If anybody okay. that'll get you all in right. trouble, is this lady
3: no,
4: right
3: I'm
4: there?
3: Not,
4: is this auntie
3: no,
4: right there?
5: First of all, this lady, this auntie.
4: And if she has a shower cap on,
3: wait,
4: well, Bonnie,
3: no,
4: sorry,
3: it's a scarf.
1: I got some social issues I'll tell you to ask her about.
3: All right.
5: Yeah. It's the Breakfast Club. Motherhood and co-parenting.
4: It's the Breakfast Club. Good morning.
6: Call her how it is. Hendrix. I promise I'm swag. I'm there, Betty.

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1: The need to be answered, okay?
2: This was a morning show, for God's sake.
3: I like this show.
4: Wake up. Now let's begin.

0: USA.
1: Just hilarious. What's up? Charlamagne the God. Yo. Guess what? Oh, no, today's Thursday. It's Thursday! Yes, it's Thursday. Good morning. How you feeling? Today is the day the New York Knicks parade, the ticker tape parade. Huge day today. They're expecting over 1 million people in New York City just for the parade. How crazy is that?
2: You excited?
1: I'm super duper excited. I tried to get afloat in the parade. We tried everything to get afloat, but the amount of people that were putting floats in the parade, I think they had a cap of a certain amount, and we just missed it cap by, like, I think one or two floats. So we couldn't get. I tried everything. I tried to call everybody to get in that parade this morning. It would have been a lot of fun. But salute to everybody heading out there this morning. I know the parade starts at 10 a.m. And if you're not from the New York, New Jersey, Connecticut area, let me tell you how big this is for the city. They already started shutting streets down, so Jess is going to be late because she has to go through some of the streets to get to work. So traffic this morning, usually there is no traffic. It takes me about, 25, 30 minutes to get to work. Today, it took a full 45 hour. There was so many cars on the road. Everybody that took a train to get to work, they said usually it's maybe a couple of people on the train this morning. Everybody said today it was packed.
2: Yeah, everybody got a story today.
1: Wall to wall people, just nothing but Knicks jerseys. But now the U.S. Open, which is the tennis match, is they have a game today, so that's packed out. Then everybody's in town for FIFA, so that's packed out. So it's just so much going on in the city.
2: Yeah, if you don't got to be in the city, stay out.
1: Yeah,
2: right?
1: So if you don't got to be in New York City, please stay out of the city. It's going to be like that this morning. And also, Jose Alvarado will be joining us. Of course, he's the point guard for the New York Knicks. He's from Brooklyn, so he's from hometown. This is his hometown, so he's going to be joining us this morning. We're going to be talking to him about everything that's going on. It's a lot to talk about, a lot to do today.
2: Yep.
1: I'm excited. I'm not going to the parade. I'm not fighting 1 million people to get over there. They're expecting 1.5 million people.
2: You know Lauren's going to be over there.
1: Lauren's going?
2: Lauren said she was going. Eli's going.
1: It's going to be a lot of fun. Well, let's get the show cracking. All right, what we got?
2: We got Fat Joe.
1: Fat Joe? Let's start off with Joey Crack Eyes. Start off with Fat Joe. Let's go, New York. It's one of those days. I want to see blue and orange all day. Congratulations to the New York Knicks. Jose Alvarado will be joining us in a second. 800-585.

0: JNV, Jess Hilarious, Charlamagne Tha Guy, we are the Breakfast
1: y'all
0: Club.
1: Start the same, y'all start this show the same time every morning?
0: Let's get in some front page news.
1: I thought it was different on
0: now, a lot of people have been hitting me and saying we should be doing the soccer scores because soccer is the biggest sport in the world. So I'm going to do something. Now, how do you pronounce this word right here?
1: Exactly, and that's exactly why we don't need to do them. Soccer is not the biggest sport in America yet, and right. I know we're global on Netflix and on.
0: I'm gonna do it.
1: It don't matter.
0: Colombia beat Uzbekistan. Uzbekistan 3-1. Ghana beat Panama 1-0.
1: Dropping the clues bombs for Ghana.
0: England beat Croatia 4-2, and the next USA FIFA game is Friday. This Friday at 3:00 against Australia.
1: Soccer, football is the biggest sport in the world.
0: That's right. Now today is
1: ain't bigger than New York Knicks basketball.
0: That's right. Today is the parade, the ticker tape parade, which starts at 10 a.m. Now the parade is only a mile long. It goes to Battery Park to Lower Manhattan and finishes at City Hall, where they will be having a ceremony afterward and be getting a key to the city.
1: You say it's only a mile long, though, but I was looking at the fact that I think it was 1996 after the Yankees broke an 18-year drought of not winning the World Series. It was 3 million people at their parade. So what is the Knicks going to do after a 53-year
0: drought? I was thinking about 1.5. I think about, but yeah.
1: It was
0: but
1: 3 million for the Yankee parade when they had when they broke an 18-year drought. This is the Knicks after 53 years.
0: Oh, my goodness.
1: How wet is it going to be? You ain't got piped in 53 years.
0: Wow.
1: And it's going to rain, so God knows what he's doing.
0: Wow.
1: I was like, you know what?
0: Yeah, let me put some rain down. Because they will tear a city up. What's up, Mimi?
2: Good morning, Envy. Charlamagne, how y'all doing this morning?
0: Good morning.
2: All right, so President Trump is celebrating a new memorandum this morning with Iran, calling it a major win for the United States. But some Republicans are questioning whether America gave up more than it gained. Let's listen to Senator Bill Cassidy.
3: The details that I've seen so far look awful. This will go down as a tremendous foreign policy blunder. Iran ends up stronger. Our allies in the region are weaker. And Iran has learned that if they're willing to grab that Strait of Hormuz and choke it off, they can get the Western world to dance to their tune. I think it's a deep mistake.
1: I've heard mad Republicans say that. I saw former governor of South Carolina, Nikki Haley, saying that. Everybody's saying it's a weaker deal than Obama's. So I'm going to believe the white people.
2: And that is a Republican, by the way.
0: Mm-hmm. Wow.
2: So under the framework, the Strait of Hormuz would reopen. Some sanctions on Iran would be eased, and Iran would gain access to billions of dollars in future economic reconstruction investment. Now, critics point out before the war, the Strait of Hormuz was opened, and Iran was already under tough sanctions. And their argument is America fought a war, but Iran may have ended up with more opportunities than it had before the conflict began. Here's how another analyst put it. Let's listen to what he had to say.
4: Well, and now it appears Iran gets the best of him in this agreement. This is a war in which Trump achieved none of his goals. He's now walked away from most of them. Iran still has the ability to support terror groups with this windfall, perhaps, that they will soon get $300 billion. They have far more control over the Strait of Hormuz than they ever had before, and then said in 60 days, they had suggested they will put together some sort of toll or fees mechanism there. Trump even walking away from trying to get the uranium that's in Iran, saying yesterday, well, what's the point? It's no big deal of it anyway. And
2: so, yeah, there you have it. Supporters, though, they say the agreement, it stopped the fighting. It reduced the risk of a wider war, and it's going to help bring down oil prices here at home. So.
1: Yeah, but what's the point if there was already a deal in place that prevented all of that anyway?
2: Exactly.
1: So I don't understand. And I just don't. You can never convince me that sending hundreds of billions of dollars to another country while people are still over here, you know, fighting to keep food on their table and a roof over their head makes any type of sense.
0: Mm-mm.
1: So I'm going to listen to all the white people who said that this deal is 750 times worse than Obama's. Okay.
2: Yeah.
1: Republican white people at that.
2: Yeah, very, very true. So, and we haven't talked about Luigi Mangiani in a long time, guys. Well, we now know what defense they plan to use at trial. So his defense team says that they will argue that he was suffering from what New York law calls extreme emotional disturbance. Prosecutors say he shot and killed United Healthcare CEO Brian Thompson on a Manhattan street back in December of 2024. So the defense is expected to argue that he was emotionally overwhelmed to such a degree that he should not be convicted of murder, but he should be convicted or manslaughter should be considered. Now, because if a jury agrees that would reduce his charge from about life, right, to about 25 years. Now, the judge has ordered Mangiani's lawyers to turn over his psychiatric records. Prosecutors are also considering their own psychiatric psychiatric evaluation. But the biggest question for jurors may not be whether he pulled the trigger. It may be whether his emotional state at the time was severe enough to justify a lesser conviction. Mm. He's pleaded not guilty, and the trial is set to begin in September.
0: I wonder how many of those cases went like that, where they said he was a little crazy during the time, if I could use the word crazy, and they got off, or they only got manslaughter, or they only had to do, you know, a certain amount of time in a psychiatric ward. I wonder how many cases in New York actually won through that.
1: I mean, I can see where temporary insanity could come into play. Didn't he lose a loved one to the healthcare system? Not justifying it in any way, shape, or form.
2: But
1: if you lost a loved one to the healthcare system and you know, already dealing with some type of psychiatric issues and you're trying to rationalize something in your mind and it could drive you to do something.

0: the National Weather Service in New Orleans has issued a tornado warning for southeastern St. Charles Parish in southeastern Louisiana, northwestern Jefferson Parish in southeastern Louisiana, until 6 a.m. Central Daylight Time. At 5:08 a.m. Central Daylight Time, a severe thunderstorm capable of producing a tornado was located near Bayano Gauche, or 9 miles south of Hanville, moving northeast at 20 miles per hour. Hazard, tornado. Source, radar indicated rotation. Impact, flying debris will be dangerous to those caught without shelter. Mobile homes will be damaged or destroyed. Damage to roofs, windows, and vehicles will occur. Tree damage is likely. This dangerous storm will be near, building around 5:15 a.m. Central Daylight Time. Hama around 5:20 a.m. Central Daylight Time. Avondale and Waggaman around 5:25 a.m. Central Daylight Time. Harahan and River Ridge around 5:30 a.m. Central Daylight Time. Elmwood around 5:35 a.m. Central Daylight Time. 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If you are outdoors, in a mobile home, or in a vehicle, move to the closest substantial shelter and protect yourself from flying debris. 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Take cover now. Torrential rainfall is occurring.
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6: Hello.
5: Dre, what's up?
6: What's up, man?
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16: Eating a healthy diet is not only good for you physically, it can also keep your brain sharp as you age. According to a new study out of China, people who most closely followed the MIND diet slowed aging in key structures inside their brains by more than 2 years. The MIND diet is a combination of the Mediterranean diet, which we talk a lot about, and the DASH diet, which stands for Dietary Approaches to Stop Hypertension. All three of these diets are similar, but the MIND diet puts more of an emphasis on berries, beans, leafy green vegetables, fish, poultry, whole grains, olive oil, and nuts. You're not going to eat foods with a lot of saturated fat. We're talking cheese, butter, red meat, or anything fried. You really don't have to eat like this 100% of the time. That's the key. Just do the best that you can. I'm Dr. Sanjay Gupta, helping you live a better life.
17: 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He's got socks. 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
2: Hello, who's this?
3: Oh my God, I can't believe I'm on.
4: You're on.
3: Good morning. Oh my God. Okay, I'm not. Good morning. Obviously, I love you guys. I don't need to say it. I've been listening to
4: you. We love you more.
3: I am such a fan. Oh my God. I think my heart, I'm about to have a heart attack. But anyway, okay. Let me get to the point. Let me not wish you guys up because Envy will hang up on my ass.
4: I know, right? Sorry.
3: So what I want to say and get off my chest is basically say, how dare you guys not mention anything about the biggest that just happened in the World Cup this week?
4: I don't know nothing about the World Cup. What happened?
3: Spain against Cape Verde.
5: They tied.
3: Cape Verde is...
5: They tied 0-0.
3: Yes, they tied, but it's not just about the fact that they tied. First of all, Spain being one of the best teams in the world, okay, had a 99% chance of winning against Cape Verde, who was the underdog, right? Cape Verde is their first time in the World Cup. First time ever. The second smallest country, and they're from Africa. Charlemagne, you should have been on the shit, okay? You should have been representing from the get-go.
4: Not me. I don't know anything about the World Cup, man.
5: Okay, keep going.
4: But I appreciate you being our World Cup.
3: You don't know anything about the World Cup, but you guys are so quick to talk about Argentina and talk about this and talk about that.
5: I just started today.
3: The fact that an African country did so well.
4: Thank you.
3: Playing for the first time, a freaking... playing Spain for the first time is like amazing. So first of all, let me get to what.
4: Well, hold on. Envy did salute Ghana this morning, though. He did big up Ghana. I heard Ghana.
5: I talked about, because I got, somebody yelled at me too and said, how am I not doing the FIFA scores? So I said, every morning, I'm going to start doing the FIFA scores. I did miss the Spain and Cape Verde, and it was a tie game, and it was amazing because everybody thought Spain was going to wipe the ass with Cape Verde, but they didn't. It was a tie. It was 0-0.
4: I don't want to hear from you. Continue. Okay. Our World Cup correspondent, go. Continue.
3: Yes. I mean, you don't have to give us a score, but something major like this is big, you know, especially when it's an African country. Putting a small African country that nobody knows about. You guys don't even, a few months ago, y'all probably didn't even know what Cape Verde was.
4: I'm not gonna lie, you know I thought Cape Verde was in Boston.
5: Well, you know, Cape Verdeans
3: are
5: there.
3: Yeah, a lot of people thought Cape Verde was Cape Cod.
4: Got you.
5: I ain't gonna front. I thought so too.
4: Thank you. And let us know how Wakanda does when they play, okay?
3: You crazy.
5: Martin.
3: Yeah, so, yes, honey.
5: How about them Knicks, though?
3: How about what Knicks?
5: Damn.
4: She said he said the Knicks.
5: The Knicks.
3: Oh, the Knicks. No. Oh, I thought you said Knicks. I am so sorry. Yes, exactly. So this is why I have not called, because I know the Knicks is a big deal. So I want to give you guys that moment. I didn't call till Thursday because this game happened on Monday. And I know Monday you guys talked about, because obviously I've been listening to you guys for 10 years. I listen to you guys freaking almost every day. But anyways, this was a big deal. So freaking goalkeeper Wozinha, who's 40 years old, did the unthinkable by saving 7 out of 12 balls from getting into the goal. He went from 50,000 followers on Instagram to 13.5 million
5: in one day.
3: 48 hours.
4: Wow.
5: Well, Martin, we gotta let you go now.
3: So 48 hours.
4: Martin, who should we look for this weekend?
3: I don't care about anybody else except Cape Verde, but Cape Verde's playing Uruguay on Sunday in Miami at 6 o'clock. So hopefully we do it again.
4: Thank you, Martin. That is the Breakfast Club World Cup correspondent, Martin. We appreciate you.
5: Get it off your chest. 800-585-1051. She only cares about Cape Verde team, by the way. But get it off your chest. Call us up right now. It's The Breakfast Club. Good morning.
0: The Breakfast Club.
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12: You ever wake up in the middle of the night or maybe first thing in the morning and notice drool on your pillow? Unless you're sleeping next to someone who hasn't already seen all your good, bad, and ugly, it's probably not that big a deal and not anything to worry about unless it's something that just started happening recently. When people drool at night, it's often because of a stuffy nose, acid reflux, or being a mouth breather. People who sleep on their stomach or side are more likely to drool than someone who sleeps on their back. But in some cases, drooling at night can be a warning sign of something more serious, like dental issues, sleep apnea, or even early symptoms of Parkinson's disease. If you're at all concerned about this, the best place to start is with an ENT doctor, an ears, nose, and throat doctor. They can recommend a sleep study to possibly get some answers. I'm Dr. Sanjay Gupta, helping you live a better life.
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Eastern Louisiana, Northwestern Jefferson Parish in southeastern Louisiana, until 6:15 a.m. Central Daylight Time. At 5:32 a.m. Central Daylight Time, a severe thunderstorm capable of producing a tornado was located over Waggaman, or over Avondale, moving northeast at 25 miles per hour. Hazard, tornado. Source, radar indicated rotation. Impact, flying debris will be dangerous to those caught without shelter. Mobile homes will be damaged or destroyed. Damage to roofs, windows, and vehicles will occur. Tree damage is likely. This dangerous storm will be near New Orleans, Avondale, Metairie, Jefferson, Carahan, River Ridge, Elmwood, and

0: River Ridge, Elmwood, and Ridge City around 5:40 a.m. Central Daylight Time. This includes the following interstates: Interstate 10 in Louisiana between mile markers 225 and 233. Interstate 610 between mile markers 1 and 3. Take cover now. Move to a basement or an interior room on the lowest floor of a sturdy building. Avoid windows. If you are outdoors, in a mobile home, or in a vehicle, move to the closest substantial shelter and protect yourself from flying debris. Heavy rainfall may hide this tornado. Do not wait to see or hear the tornado. Take cover now. Torrential rainfall is occurring with this storm and may lead to flash flooding. Do not drive your vehicle through flooded roadways. Repeating, a tornado warning has been issued until 6:15 a.m. Central Daylight Time for the following parishes in Louisiana, Jefferson, and Orleans.
1: So you're in the area, come on out. It'll be calls from Currency. I think we got Zion Williams. He's going to be dropping some calls. You know, he plays for the Pelicans.
2: South Carolina's own Zion.
1: It's going to be a lot of dope stuff out there.
3: Man, that's what's up, man. I appreciate that. Throwing it on for the folks.
1: Thank you for checking in, bro.
2: And I want the record to show that, you know, I saw this yesterday, that the demographic that controls the most spending power is ages 45 to 64.
1: There you go.
2: But they're in their peak earning year. So they spend heavily on housing and cars and travel and entertainment and healthcare and food and dining. And that is who advertisers want to spend their money.
1: Okay. We got Chill from Philly on. Chill, what's up?
4: Hey, what's going on, guys?
1: How you feeling, Chill? What part of Philly are you from?
4: From West Philly.
1: Okay, talk to us.
2: From West Philadelphia, born and raised.
1: In the playground is where I spent most of my days. What's up, brother?
2: You said most of your gays.
1: I said most of my days. Nobody said gays. What's wrong with you, man? Your ears are gay.
4: No, guys, I just wanted to get off my chest that, you know, right now I'm broke down on the side of the road trying to get to work. But what's heavy on my heart right now is my wife. She has cancer, brain cancer. She's been going through it for like the past 2 years, having two cranial surgeries. And, you know, I just want to tell you guys, love on your wife. Love on who loves you.
2: Yes, sir.
4: There's mental health stuff going on right now. We've been going through a whole hell of a lot of stuff with, you know, trying to keep her home. I had lost my job. Now I got a new job. But I'm broke down the side of the road trying to get money. So we over here trying to, like, save our home right now with, like, loss mitigation and, you know, that we work so hard for because my wife can't get her benefits.
1: Wow.
4: She's been fighting for it. She has to go to court because the government, you know, Social Security is trying to tell her that she can do something that she can't do. She had two cranial surgeries, and they just trying to tell her that she can work, but she can't. Her doctor is saying she can't. The government is saying she can. So we got to go to court to try to get her benefits that she worked so hard for. And it just put us, like, in a financial hardship. But I just pray that things get better. And like I said, mental health, I just, as a black father of six, just trying to just figure things out, man. It's been hard.
1: Well, brother, put your Cash App out there. Maybe somebody, you know, could throw a couple of dollars in your Cash App, help you out a little bit, brother.
4: Okay, well, we have a Fund Me Cash App. It's okay. Called Ray Donate. Just one word, Ray Donate.
1: Ray Donate.
4: Cash App.
1: Okay, Ray Donate on Cash App.
4: Picture. Her name is Raza. So.
2: Hold on, so you go to Cash App and put Ray Donate?
1: Ray Donate, yes.
4: Yeah, because they said you got to do it as like a business to have like a GoFundMe type thing rather than a personal so they don't flag it or, you know, something like that.
2: Got you. Man, sending you and your family healing energy, my brother.
1: Appreciate you, brother.
4: Appreciate just loving your family, man.
2: Yes, definitely. Sir.
1: Get it off your chest. 800-585-1051. Come on, Lauren.
5: Good morning, Lauren
2: LaRosa.
5: Hey.
2: You like that cross you got on?
5: Thank you.
2: About time you wear some protection.
1: No, my
5: from
1: goodness.
5: You.
2: No, from the demons yes. That's tearing your ass
5: you,
2: up on
5: you
2: the inside.
5: The
1: are you going to the parade today?
5: I don't know. I keep going back and forth. I've done everything to prepare to go.
1: I mean, we tried
5: to
1: everything to get that float. But
5: I didn't drive in. Like, I'm, like, ready to do it, but, like, I don't know.
2: Don't take your negative energy out.
1: It's going to be a couple million people there.
5: I know.
1: And you ain't got no Knicks gear. Why you ain't got no Knicks gear on?
5: We got stuff. Like, okay. There was a whole plan.
2: You're not even a Knicks fan. Don't be like that.
5: If you go to the parade, so here's the thing. If I do go, I was trying to make it to the keying ceremony, the key to the city ceremony, yep. And I was just trying to like watch the parade from somewhere cute. Like I wasn't trying to be in the mix.
2: Yeah, do what you do. You got your camouflage on, like just blend in with the crowd. You know what I'm saying? Like, no, for real. Like,
5: I just, my only thing is like getting out of all of the madness. Like once I'm ready to go home and trying to figure all that out. So
2: you really have no reason to be there. I'm going to be completely honest.
5: I'm going to be there.

0: If I do go, I was going because I want to be able to. Yeah, I want to be able to experience it, to talk about it from like a person that was there. And I feel like it's history. So to be here and not go, I feel like I'm missing out on something.
1: You're not.
0: But we'll see. I don't know because my right now I don't know if I'm going. But I'll let you know by the end of the show.
2: So we have the latest. What are we talking about?
0: We do have the latest. We're going to talk about the Knicks and we'll finally be able to answer the question of if they're going to go to the White House or not. We'll talk about the parade, all the things that they're telling you not to bring. It's a lot to get into this morning. A lot of do's and don'ts.
2: Okay. All right. Yes. Well, we'll talk about that next. So don't move. It's The Breakfast Club. Good morning.
3: The Breakfast Club.
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0: talk to people. Sometimes people just need somebody to talk to.
1: 3 hours until the Knicks parade. Just want to put that out there. 3 hours until the Knicks parade. Been the first race in 53 years for the New York Knicks. But morning, everybody. It's DJ Envy, Jess Hilarious, Charlamagne Tha God. We are the Breakfast Club.
2: It was. We were just talking.
0: Don't worry about it, Jess. Jess, don't even worry about it. Let God deal with him. Don't even let God deal with him. Just let God deal with him.
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1: 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Good morning. 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
12: Talk to me.
13: All right, guys. Good morning. So today is the day. The Knicks parade is going down in Mamdani. The mayor here in New York is already saying this is going to be New York City's largest parade ever. So it has been 53 years since the Knicks have won a championship. So you guys can imagine all the people that are going to come into town. They're estimating over a million people will be here for the parade.
0: That's why God making it rain today. Okay, to slow this down because he knows.
13: I don't think the people care.
3: The storm later, honey. Yep. It's the storm.
13: I really don't. I think we're about to see the dedication of the Knicks fans in New York. I don't think people care. There were people camped outside of City Hall, which is where the parade will end yesterday at like 4 p.m.
1: They started at noon. They said people started at noon yesterday.
13: Yeah, it was crazy. So things have been going viral online. They did like a Jalen lookalike contest in New York yesterday. They're setting up.
0: I saw that. That was crazy.
13: There was a little baby that won.
0: People look like Jalen Brunson. All of a sudden, people look like Jalen Brunson.
1: I love it.
13: Yeah, it's like the energy in the city is crazy right now. Alicia Keys is set to perform at the parade. She'll do Empire State of Mind.
3: She'll have a piano on a float. Come on, Alicia.
1: She probably will.
13: Listen.
1: She probably will.
13: And then Knicks fans will help her usher it in or whoever's going to bring it in. Like, they're not playing.
1: They said it's a hip-hop float, too, where they got a bunch of hip-hop artists on the float, too.
13: Fat Joe is coordinating the hip-hop float. Yes. Let's take a listen to Fat Joe.
14: Mr. Dolan and the Knicks tapped me to run the hip-hop division. My float, we got Wu-Tang, we got Mobb Deep, we got M.O.P., we got Mary J., we got Remy Ma, we got Q-Tip, we got Fabolous, Ja Rule, The Lox, my partner Jadakiss. Wow. I mean, it's going to be a crap. Young Miami.
15: Nah, we got Mary the Planet Earth coming in. Yeah, that is incredible.
14: Mary J., the queen. The only way to describe it is be in euphoria, be the happiest you ever been in your life. And there's nothing like winning a chip. And in New York City, tomorrow's going to be incredible. And that's why we had to get the float together to make sure it represents New York in the ultimate way.
0: That's dope.
13: That is really
0: it
13: dope.
0: Do feel segregated though, because hip hop it do, because hip hop is a New York New York is a hip hop city already. It's the birthplace of hip hop. You don't need a hip hop float. Like, hip hop is pop culture.
3: But listen to all the people that he said it was going to be on there. That's going to be crazy.
1: But it's just a float. You figure the Knicks have a float, and the Knicks are going to have a float with their family members. I'm sure Spike Lee will be on that float. And then there's other floats behind it. And to have a hip-hop float, that's
0: sounds like different variations of niggers. Like, it's like, okay, we're going to have these basketball ones over here. It's like James Dolan needs to have them registered.
3: No, okay, he's ready.
0: There's going to be a lot of niggers.
3: He's going to have them registered. They're getting ready for Juneteenth tomorrow.
1: Nah, it's going to be all types of floats. Yeah. You got the Knicks float, and you can't have all the hip-hop artists on the Knicks float because it's just usually just the Knicks, the family, and staff, usually.
3: That's
1: on the float. So that's going to be dope.
13: Well, speaking of James Dolan, yesterday there was an interview that aired where he is talking about whether or not the Knicks will be going to the White House. Let's take a listen.
16: Are you looking forward to the celebration at the White House?
17: We just did receive an invitation from the White House, which we accepted. Mm-hmm. We still have to figure out the details, et cetera. But, you know, yes, of course. I mean, you know, look, I invited the president to come down for the game. Right. He is a friend. I've known him for 30 years, and I'm very proud to bring the team to the White House. Yep.
16: You said you were privileged that a sitting president came to the Garden. First time ever for a finals game.
17: First time ever for any NBA finals.
16: Yeah. That's right.
13: Yeah, and I've I've been working on that story for about a week, trying to get the White House to let me know if, like, if there was an invitation sent and what happened.
2: Yeah.
13: Yesterday, though, after that interview aired, I received a statement from a White House official who says that they have been talking to the Knicks and they're excited for the team to come. But the question stands, which team members will go, will not go? And I guess that's something that you wait to see.
1: Well, Dolan and Trump has been friends for years, so you knew that invitation was coming.
13: Yeah, but I think people care more about the actual team members, like seeing who's actually going to attend. Like, you could have guessed that.
2: I mean, James Dolan can go up there, you know, but
13: not first name basis.
2: About the team.
0: You know what Trump says? Look, James, are you and those Knickers coming to the White House? Right. Which Knickers are going to show up?
1: Well, the Knicks always say they move as a team, so I'm sure if one wanted to go, I'm sure they all would go together. You know what I mean? Because they always say that they move as a team.
0: By the way, they can deny the invitation.
13: They can.
0: They would actually be the first NBA team to visit the White House
13: during a Trump
0: presidency.
13: Oh, okay. Yes. And you saw that with the Super Bowl when some of the Eagles players decided not to go to the White House. So, yeah, that's a thing that can happen. Now, yeah, that's the latest for the hour. Be safe. Everybody coming out there for the parade. Envy's counting down the hours until it happens.
1: It's going to be great. It's going to be amazing, man. My kids are super duper excited to watch it on TV.
13: Yeah, you can watch it on TV. There's also streaming. It's streaming as well, too.
1: I'm not taking them out there.
13: I saw a link that the mayor's office posted yesterday. You can stream it online as well, too, for people who are not watching just via cable. So
1: They're locked and loaded, ready
13: starts
1: to watch.
13: Starts at 10 a.m.
1: All right.
13: Yep, that's the latest for the hour.
1: All right, now when we come back, we got front page news. And then Jose Alvarado will be joining us. Of course, he's the point guard for the Knicks. And we're going to talk to him in a little bit. It's The Breakfast Club. Good morning.
5: 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Your mornings will never be the same.
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0: it's DJ Envy, Jess Hilarious, Charlamagne Tha God. We are the Breakfast Club. Let's get in some front page news. What's up, Mimi?
1: Good morning, Envy, Jess, Charlamagne. How y'all doing?
2: Peace, hey, Mimi.
1: Okay, so we start this hour with some very sad news out of Mississippi. That's where the community is demanding answers after a one-year-old boy, Cohen Wiley, was shot and killed by a police officer outside a Walmart in Satobia. So investigators say the officers were responding to a reported shoplifting call when they encountered people getting into the vehicle in a Walmart parking lot. Now, the Mississippi Bureau of Investigation says the driver drove toward the officers and nearly hit one of them, and then the officer then fired into the vehicle. But the mother of the one-year-old, she disputes that account. Let's listen to what she says.
3: Man, they tried to say that she forcefully was trying to drive and hit them, but they was all on the right side, and she was driving towards the left. They just personally just shot in the car.
1: Yeah, so she says the driver was trying to leave the parking lot and was driving away from officers when the shots were fired. She also says that she raised her one-year-old son to officers so that they could see that there was a child in the car. And then she explains what happens after that. Let's listen.
3: As we was leaving out the Walmart, they tried to stop her. But I kept walking because it had nothing to do with me. By the time me and my baby got in the car, she came. And then when we was backing up, they was running out the car. I raised my baby up because they withdrew their gun. She had no tent. I raised my baby up trying to show them that he was in the car. So she was backing up and she hit a car. As I was opening the door, so the door flew back in. By the time I sat my baby down, it was like 3 to 4 shots. One of the shots hit him in his rib cage, and the other shots hit her in her arm and her thigh. And we left and went to Centopia Hospital, where he was pronounced dead at the scene.
2: That's horrible. That's the mother talking?
1: That's the mother talking.
2: Wow. The mother that was driving the car? Or?
1: The mother wasn't driving.
4: Whose baby was
1: It was
4: killed.
1: A friend who was driving the car. The mother was the passenger seat.
2: Got you. Okay.
1: Yeah.
4: Oh, my gosh. So they shot in the car. I don't know. Oh, it's just crazy for her to hold the baby up. And then they shot. You know what I'm saying? Like, I don't know. I think me as a mom, like, you put the baby on the floor or something. Mm-hmm. Obviously, the officers didn't care. Mm-hmm. Or they, you know what I mean? Like, I don't know. That's very touchy. But, like, you would think to shield your child.
1: Well,
4: or
1: she
4: to put,
1: says
4: put the
1: in
4: child
1: her mind,
4: on the floor.
1: Yeah,
4: or,
1: I hear you.
4: You know
1: I hear
4: what I'm saying?
1: You.
4: If you already see the guns drawn.
1: I hear you.
2: Nah. Where's the video? There has to be some video.
1: Well,
2: I'm sure there has to be like body cam footage or surveillance footage from the Walmart. Was it a Walmart, right?
1: It was a Walmart.
2: A Walmart parking
4: pictures.
2: Lot.
4: I didn't see a
2: Somebody
4: video.
2: Somebody had to be recording.
1: So,
4: video on a blog,
1: so
4: pictures.
1: The family's attorney, Ben Crump, he is demanding the release of the police footage and the Walmart surveillance video, saying those videos could help answer questions, critical questions,
4: Jesus.
1: About exactly what happened in the moments before the shooting. I did reach out to Ben Crump yesterday, and he gave me a statement. It says, quote, "An innocent one-year-old child is dead. His family deserves answers, accountability, and justice. We will continue to demand transparency as we seek the truth about what happened to baby Cohen."
4: And then this is like shoplifting, right?
1: This was over shoplifting.
4: I've never heard of somebody getting shot.
1: However,
4: getting shot at for shoplifting.
1: Mom says that they weren't shoplifting. I think we have audio really quickly of mom saying that
3: on the little, what's it called? Self-checkout. They can see, it's cameras, they can see when she got the diapers and walked out.
1: So she's saying that they had a receipt, that they used self-checkout. Mm-hmm. And so how all this turned into this big shoplifting. Yeah.
2: Well, and she didn't get shot at because she was shoplifting. She got shot at because the police said that she came at them with the car.
1: Oh, well, yeah, but they were following her to the car, thinking that she had the diapers.
2: Yeah, and she got in the car, and they said that they came at her. They're saying that she came at them with the car. That's why they shot. Mm.
0: It started from allegedly shoplifting. They didn't shoot her because of the shoplifting.
4: Because she was stealing or whatever. Allegedly. Okay.
1: Yeah.
4: It's another unfortunate situation. That is very sad.
2: I'm sure the video will come out, and people will be able to see what's going on. But it's sad that a one-year-old life was lost.
1: Yeah, very, very sad. So you know how we were talking about President Trump's $1.7 billion slush fund.
2: Anti-weaponization fund?
1: Yeah, anti-weaponization fund. So keep that in mind as we listen to this next story. So the Trump administration is now trying to stop one of the nation's most closely watched reparations program. So the Justice Department, they joined a lawsuit against the city of Evanston, Illinois. It's a suburb outside of Chicago. It's the first city in America to create a local reparations program for Black residents. So it allows eligible Black residents and their descendants to receive up to $25,000 with things to help with things like a down payment, home repairs, and maybe like down payment on a mortgage. So the city says the money is meant to address decades of housing discrimination that kept Black families from building wealth throughout home ownership. The program is funded by local cannabis tax revenue, not federal dollars. But now the Trump administration says the program is unconstitutional because it's based on race.
2: Yep. And this is what people mean, J.D. Vance, when they say Black history is being erased and Black people are being sidelined. Okay. We just had this conversation yesterday. Yeah. All right. Okay. Yeah. Who cares if it's based on race? Yeah, okay. Reparations should be based on race because Black people are owed a debt in this country. That's what Juneteenth is all about. God damn it.
1: And it's a local city that raised money, you know, with their own tax dollars, trying to help out their community. And so we wanted to talk about this a little bit yesterday. So there's a new consumer report. It's raising questions about how rideshare companies like Uber and Lyft set their prices. So the report found that people were often charged different prices for the same ride. So in some cases, one person paid twice as much as someone else, and they were going to the exact same place. I don't know if you guys ever experienced this. You call Uber, it's one price, then you look at your phone, and then you try Lyft, and it's a whole different price.
0: Lyft is always cheaper than Uber.
1: Yeah.
0: Anytime I check, Lyft is always cheaper.
1: Yeah.
4: Yep.
1: So now a Consumer Report is calling that out, and they're saying, but Uber and Lyft, they're saying, well, things changed based on demand, traffic, how many people are available to drive at that time. But the findings, of course, are raising questions about how rideshares price their drives, their riding time, and whether it works for customers, and if customers are always getting the best deals.
4: Hmm. Well, yeah, Lyft, I don't really have a problem with Lyft yet, but Uber is expensive as hell. And that was before everything went up, before inflation, before oil. Like, Uber always been more expensive.
0: And but I feel like a lot of times Uber cars are better than Lyft cars.
4: Yeah, they are. And Lyft will switch you out. They'll keep switching. Mm-hmm. Uber, they assign you one car and they come pick you up. Mm-hmm. The service is better, but we talking about the matter of the dollar.
0: Yep.
4: Lyft is more.
2: Can we go back to talking about dollars with that last story you talked about? Isn't that federal overreach for the Trump administration to be intervening in what's happening in Evanston?
1: They want to govern the states, right? But then here we are with the federal government jumping into,
2: It's just wild that they don't want to atone for nothing that happened in this country to Black people. Like, if there's been decades of housing discrimination in Evanston, if they have proven this housing discrimination and they want to make amends for that, let them. Mm-hmm. Like, why are they going out of their way to join a lawsuit to stop that?
4: Mm-hmm. Crazy.
1: Very Dang! Much so. And before we go, really quickly, shout out to the Obama Presidential Center this morning. The Obama Foundation is holding its grand opening ceremony on the South Side. Performances by Stevie Wonder, Jennifer Hudson, John Legend. But beyond the star power, the public opening is tomorrow on Juneteenth, and visitors will be able to...
4: On the South Side of where?
1: Chicago.
4: Okay, nice.
1: Yeah.
4: That's dope.
1: The 20-acre campus, museum, library, gardens, community gathering spots. President Obama says the center is more about preserving history. It's about investing in a community that helped raise him and inspire another generation.
4: I know that's right.
2: I know he better be lucky. He didn't have to depend on no government funding for that Obama center.
0: They shut that down a long time ago.
2: What?
0: They had to stop that immediately.
2: What?
1: Yeah, so congratulations to the Obama Foundation. And he says that hope is officially coming home to Chicago.
0: All right. Well, thank you so much, Mimi.
2: I wouldn't be surprised if he tapped the pockets of the people who privately funded the Obama Foundation. He going to find out who helped fund that. Hey. Let me holler at y'all for a minute, okay? We got this ballroom over here we need to finish.
4: Jesus.
0: All right. Now, when we come back, Jose Alvarado will be joining us. He's the point guard for the New York Knicks. Of course, the parade today is at 10 a.m. Mm. And if you're on your way to the parade, just be careful, man. They're talking about millions of people out there today, all right? And then after, of course, they have the ceremony at City Hall.
4: So. I'm going to get home, Envy.
0: I told you what
2: and
0: to do.
2: And it's hot, so people are going to be musty, and it's going to be raining.
4: It's not going to be hot.
2: And
4: yo.
2: Ain't nothing worse than wet musty. Damn musty.
4: Yeah.
2: Moist musty is nasty.
4: You ever smell a white person?
2: Moist musty.
4: Oh, my gosh. In the rain? Musty?
0: It's going to be 88 degrees today.
4: Walking down the street.
2: Moist must.
4: Oh.
0: That little rain at 9 o'clock, they're saying a 70% chance of rain, and then after that, it just...
2: That's when you get rank.
4: Oh, my God.
2: Rank?
0: That's right. It's The Breakfast Club. Good morning.
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2: Slowly but surely, AI is seeping its way into every corner of our lives. One area perhaps I didn't expect is diet advice. A new study out of Turkey found that chatbots are recommending to teen boys and girls that they restrict their daily calories to dangerously low levels and eat a balance of nutrients that are kind of out of whack. Remember, teenagers are growing, one pediatrician told us. If they aren't getting enough nutrition, it can really stunt their growth on a number of levels. And in extreme cases, it can lead to significant health consequences. Large language models, LLMs, they are designed to agree with you. So if you're looking to lose weight, they're going to push you pretty hard in that direction. They also sometimes don't know how to tell the difference between good information and bad information. And you know who does? Your doctor. I'm Dr. Sanjay Gupta, helping you live a better life.
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0: Morning, everybody. It's DJ NV, Just Hilarious, Charlamagne Tha God. We are The Breakfast Club. Lola Rose is here as well. We got a special guest in the building.
2: Yes, indeed.
0: New York Knicks, Jose Alvarado. What's up, brother?
3: What's going on, baby?
4: Grand Theft Alvarado.
3: How y'all doing?
0: First of all, I want to say you kept your word to my son. We seen him at a restaurant after game three or game four?
3: Game three.
0: My son was like, yo, y'all better win. We need the chip. He's like, I got you. Now my son thinks he's the reason that y'all got the chip. So congratulations.
4: That.
0: But how does it feel being a New Yorker from Brooklyn, playing at Christ the King, undrafted, worked your ass off, you made it to the Pelicans, traded to the Knicks, and you got a chip?
3: It's crazy. You know, like, I really can't put in words. You know, obviously it's a special thing. Like, I tell everybody this, like, winning, if you was on the Knicks and you won, regardless where you're from, is amazing. Mm-hmm. But I'm from here. Like, I'm from the city, like, born and raised. Like, did my whole high school, middle school, obviously college I left. But everybody, my whole family still live here. They still live in the P's. They still, everybody, like, when we had a chance, when I got traded, first of all, I was like, yo, I'm lit. I won. You know, regardless of what happened, I won in life. Mm-hmm. And then, you got a chance. And then we had a chance to win it. And then now it's more like, I can't say I dreamed of this because it's nothing I really could. I never dreamed about being on the Knicks and playing and winning a championship. So this is just a tremendous blessing. And, bro, I can't really put in words.
4: Were you a Knicks fan when you were growing up?
3: Yeah. I've been a Knicks fan my whole life. Obviously, my family started fading away and putting all the Knicks gear away when I went to New Orleans. Mm. And then now it was all about New Orleans, which they, you know, because I was there.
0: Family.
3: But then once they had that core, they pulled that, you know, the Melo tees started coming out, Melo jerseys, everybody, the hats and stuff like that. So, yeah.
2: Yeah, I saw the quote you posted in your yearbook from 2013.
3: Yeah.
2: It said, my goal for my future is to be a basketball player. I know everybody says that because they love the sport, but I mean it. I work hard every day by going straight home to do all my homework and then to the gym to practice my game. Chris Paul has inspired me to become a basketball player. So you definitely had the dream of being a
3: Yeah. I mean, that was my goal in, like, whole life to be. But I'm also real myself. You know how hard it is to make it to the NBA, especially in my size. I knew that was like the X factor, a lot of stuff. But then, you know, I obviously put that behind me once I started getting my feet wet and putting myself in the rooms where people are making it to the NBA. Mm-hmm. And I'm like, I could do this. You know, this is something I could do. And then my junior year of college, I finally, at the end of my, going towards my senior year, I was like, yo, I don't know if I'm going to make it to the NBA, but I know I could make money off this basketball thing. So how can we do that? And then little by little, I was like, yo, now I'm believing I'm making it to the NBA.
0: Yo, on TV, you look way smaller than 6 foot. Like on TV, I guess because everybody's so tall.
3: Tall.
0: So when you were undrafted, did you know that I'm going to have to put in this extra work? Or did you think I was going to have to go overseas? What was the mindset then? Because your whole life was basketball.
3: Yeah.
0: And did you think you were going to get drafted?
3: Nah. I ain't really had no second option to, like, no plan B, I swear. But my junior year, I had my daughter. So going to my senior, I'm like, yo, I need to figure something out. Mm-hmm. You know, like, money-wise, at least financially-wise. Like, I was living with her parents, and I was 22 years old asking my dad for money, and he's still, you know. So it was a lot going on. So when I was getting my feet wet with this, I was like, yo, I'm going undrafted. I was going overseas. I'm like, yo, whoever's my agent, let's try to get this money overseas and, you know, built it up. And I was fine with that. I wasn't tripping. And then I got my ACC player. We won. My senior year, we won. And then I got a call like, yo, we're going to do pre-draft. I'm like, I bet. And as a pre-draft kept happening, I was like, nah, I could be in here. Little by little, it just kept on saying, nah, I could be here. I never knew I was going to get drafted, but I was like, I had 18 workouts, 18 pre-draft. Like around like my 15, I'm like, yo, maybe I could go late second round. And like my confidence kept getting boosting up every time I got the opportunity to see other stuff.
2: Did you have a chip on your shoulder when you didn't get drafted?
3: Yeah. I mean, I had a chip on my shoulder. I still got a chip on my shoulder because people don't understand, like, bro, I'm normal high, I guess you could say, right? Yeah. Or I don't know. I'm small.
2: 5'6" is normal.
3: I'm small in the NBA.
0: 5'6" is not normal. That's him. He's 5'6".
4: Hey.
0: He's
4: 5'6".
0: 5'6" is not normal.
2: 5'7" is normal
4: Let
2: height.
4: Let the NBA players be the NBA players.
2: No, when you're 6 feet taller, that's abnormal.
0: No, it's not.
2: It's just a fact.
4: You're seated, you're lotioned, and we're happy.
0: But continue on.
3: Yeah. So, I mean, in the NBA, I'm small. We can say that, right? So I just knew every time I had to prove it. If you look down the line of, like, my story, I never really had consistent minutes. I never really had consistent as a role. You know, I always made it my way. You know, coaches always tell me, you know, you're not going to play today, or, you know, this is not going to go your way. But then the game needs some energy. So they might have told me that before the game, but then the game needed somebody to change it up, and it was always me. So I always made my way. So it was always like, yo, every time I got to come here, I got to prove to myself. And that, you know, that's what my life is about, and that's fine with me, though.
2: So even after being an NBA champion, now you still got that chip on your shoulder?
3: Yeah, I got. First of all, I got to go get paid, man.
0: Well, you got a contract. It's contract. So hopefully you get the big contract, which you should.
3: Yeah, hopefully that's God willing, and that's. And then, you know, I want to be in this for a long time. I love this life. You know, I love the NBA life. You know, it feeds my family and, you know, it puts me in rooms where I can never be at. I'm here with y'all, you know what I'm saying? So I got
0: to
3: work.
0: I wanted to know, I'm sorry.
4: Was there any point in your career where you did stop believing in yourself?
3: Stop?
4: Yeah.
3: Yeah, I could be honest. Now that I'm a champion, yeah. I could be honest. It was time, like, my second year in the NBA. I think I wrote, like, I told my girl and my mom and everybody, like, I think I wrote, like, a message on my notepad. Like, I'm done with this. I can't do it no more. Like, this the mental part, like, all the frustration part. And then, you know, everybody sees the glory and the happy days. But, like, I had days, like, I'm crying to myself. Like, yo, I messed up. I don't know what's going on. And so it was, like, my second year in the NBA, I was, like, I literally had it in my notepad. Like, I want to say thank you to everybody. And I'm sorry that I'm doing this. But. It's time for me to hang this, and I want to do, like, I just want to have a normal, like.
2: That's not like a suicide, though, bro.
4: Were you depressed?
3: I mean, I wasn't depressed in the sense, I would never take my life or that, like, because I just, you know, that's just not who I am. But it was definitely times that, like, I was like, damn, this life is really hard, you know what I'm saying? Like, but I would never go to that route because I got kids, you know, no matter what it is, and I also know. It's more life than, you know, just doing that. You know, it's love out there for me. So I ain't going that route. But it was definitely times that I was like, yo, I'm out, bro. I can't do this sport no more.
0: All right, we got more with Jose Alvarado when we come back. Of course, point guard for the New York Knicks. It's the Breakfast Club. Good morning.

0: It's DJ Envy, Just Hilarious, Charlamagne Tha God. We are the Breakfast Club. Lorna Rose is here as well. We're still kicking it with NBA champion Jose Alvarado, point guard for the New York Knicks. Charlamagne?
1: You know, it's interesting. New York, they always talk about New York and the media in New York and the pressure that comes with that. How did growing up in New York City prepare you for the pressure and the expectation that comes from being a f***ing Knicks?
2: I think it's just the way we talk. I think everybody, like, the hostility, the way we approach it, we don't hide nothing. So, like, if somebody think you suck or you think they tell you, you know, that's what New York, they, you know, I guess New York, like, a lot of people told me, yo, you whack. Like, you know, I grew up with that, and I always, you know what, I check up. And that's how I was built. Like, yo, give me the ball, and I'll show you I'm not whack. Or whatever, you want to play one-on-one. And I think I heard it my whole life, so it's just more like, oh, I just feel like that's your opinion, and I know I'm not, that's not true. You know if that makes sense?
1: Yeah, I'm glad you said that, because that's how I felt. When I saw the fans, you know, after y'all won, right? Like, I'm like, yo, we don't know what that taxi driver did. You know what I mean?
2: Yeah.
1: We don't know what the
2: boy
1: did. I'm serious. That's how New Yorkers are.
3: No.
0: They had to do that to homie, though.
3: Set his car on fire.
1: You remember coming to America when they were like, f*** you, and he f*** you, too. He heard it so much, he thought it was a greeting. He's like, f*** you, too.
3: Yeah, but these people not from Africa.
1: But that's my point. My point is that's New York.
0: Nah.
1: After a while, you just like, yo, that's just how people are here.
2: I mean, if you go other places, they'd be like, oh, he from New York. You know, like, you could tell. Because just off the hot, like, the way we talk, definitely, our energy is definitely different from other people. So, yeah, I guess you could say that, like, you know, you from New York. But coming to New York was a lot of pressure, you know. Like, I don't know about when I got traded, everyone showed me so much love that I didn't even see the hate. Mm-hmm. Like, to be honest. Mm-hmm. Like, I know it was other people who said, yo, what is Jose going to do? Or why is he on his team? Or whatever. But I was getting so much love from superstars like Melo, all those OG guys. Mm-hmm. You know, they showed me so much love. I didn't even see the hate. So I was like, I felt like I was really the missing piece. I was like, yo, Mo, like, yo, hold up. I'm coming in here and y'all showing so much love. Maybe it made me think different, you know what I'm saying?
1: Yo, well, anybody would have sucked my while you playing.
3: Oh my god,
1: you're in New York, you're in the garden, you're feeling it, you're seeing your people around you. You know,
2: nah,
1: what I'm
2: hell
1: saying?
2: Yeah, I mean, I talk my
0: you talk crazy, you talk crazy.
2: Sure.
0: You know, I want to know when you first got traded, right? And I was watching the game, your first game, and I think you had the basketball in your hand, and you went up to Jalen, and you was like, yo, you know, where do you like the ball? This is my first game, and he was just like, yo, play your game. Did you feel like you weren't going to be received well during that time? Because I was like, damn, he just said, play your game. He ain't be like, yeah, nah, you could do it. It was just... Mm-hmm.

0: in a day is his team. So when he said that, and he said, when you're going to know, you're going to feel it out when you're in the game. And that's exactly what happened. It was easy, though. That was the easiest group to. If I had to get traded, I'm so happy it was in New York, because not only that, when you get traded, you got to move right away. I had an apartment. I got a house out in New Orleans. I had my kids in school over there. When you get traded, you got to literally, once you get traded, you don't really go back. Like, I never been back to New Orleans. I got traded on the road when I was with New Orleans, and I was in Minnesota, and I never went back to ever since. Wow. So I had somebody take my clothes, wrap it all up, take my car, come over here, and then I had to change houses, I had to change schools and stuff like that. So it was anywhere I had to get traded. Obviously, it was New York because I have family here, so it was so much easier. If I would have got traded somewhere else, now I got to do something else. Now I got to bring family, make me feel comfortable, you know? It was a lot.
1: Now, that one move that you do that I would say the NBA loves, right? Where you act like you on the bench and you come steal that ball. Are coaches and everybody getting hip to it now?
0: Yeah. They show respect now. You know what I'm saying? Before, they was like, yo, what is this? Mm. You're not going to do this. And then, obviously, when they got to a point where it was working, it came a play. Like, yo, bro, Jose, we need this. Yeah, yo, whatever time you need to do
1: you
0: it,
1: gotta
0: do
1: get it.
0: Now,
1: with this series, did you ever think the Knicks weren't going to win, right? Even when they did the gambling and they did all of the gambling sites, they said the Spurs were
2: going to
1: win. Yeah, everything was the Spurs were going to win, Spurs were going to win, Spurs were going to win. Did you ever think, like, this is going to be difficult, Wemby's a problem? Did you ever think that was going to be an issue?
0: We knew he was going to be a problem, but we never had, like, I ain't going to lie, we won because we was on that. Like, we knew, we was like, whatever happens, we gonna make this work. And to be honest, before I was there, I wasn't there at the time, so they beat them in the NBA Cup. When you know you could beat a team at another high level, like, it was no fear or no, like, like, it was appropriate fear. Like, yo, they good enough to beat us, but we know we could beat them. So it's like, and then we did what we needed to do. Obviously, Wemby is a great player, but.
3: How did you feel about the way he acted after the game?
0: I mean, I got mixed emotions, you know. I mean, I'm a competitor too, but I also, I stare my enemies down. You know what I'm saying? Like, I look forward to them. I shake their hand. Obviously, it's a game. You don't like the moment. You lost probably the biggest game of your career, but you're gonna have more moments. And I feel like the way he did it was a little too crazy for me because I loved how he compete during the game. Obviously, people didn't like how he was being aggressive, but bro, we fighting for something. At between the lines, I feel like anything is cool. Outside the line, shake your hand. You know, shake hands and call it what it is.
1: Now, Jose, when he mushed Jalen, right? You from New York. You from New York. Nobody at the bench wanted to give him a little shove in the chest.
0: I ain't gonna lie, we didn't even see it. Like, like if you really ask anybody on the bench, like, Jalen can't do nothing. Like, not saying that he can't do nothing and he didn't want to do nothing. We need him to stay in the game. Like, it's a basketball thing. Like, it's guys like me, Mitch, and Jordan Clarkson, or whoever, dudes, we got to do something. And we didn't see that at the moment. I mean, if I would have saw it, I think I would have got, like, not necessarily kicked out, but it would have been like, well, let's go review it. You know what I'm saying? Because that was a little out of pocket.
1: Did y'all ever think the next game, was there ever in a conversation, like, somebody got to hit him one time?
0: Yeah. I mean,
1: but y'all didn't. Really?
0: What, in the last game? The next game?
1: I mean, y'all beat him up, but nobody gave him that one.
2: Nah, Mitchell gave him a good one to the jaw.
1: But he gave him neck. Yeah, they gave him neck to the
0: I mean, you can't get kicked out. We need these guys.
1: Right. What's his neck? You're not giving elbow to his neck.
0: Yeah, you know?
4: He can't wait to go back to France.
3: That was crazy.
2: Nasty,
3: no.
2: Pause. Pause. All right, pause.
0: I love y'all. Y'all the same. Y'all got the same energy. Y'all with it heavy.
2: That's crazy. Listen, how did game four feel?
0: Yo.
2: I wonder what, for you, what was more emotional, game four or actually winning the
0: show? No, game four.
2: Okay.
0: Game four, because I was going to be hype regardless. You see me, you look at the last game, five, I had one rebound and 0 points, like, and I turned up. Like I said, I'm celebrating like I was the MVP, but I was going to celebrate regardless, like, because we won and it's crazy. Mm-hmm. But game four made it so much better.
2: You played a crucial role in game four.
0: And that's what made it so much better for me. And, you know, just... So now, like, it just gave me a better, like, oh, yo, I actually did something for this team, or we did something to win the game, you know? So that game four changed everything for me.
2: What you was 3-for-3 in the fourth quarter or something?
0: Yeah,
2: like
0: I scored all my points in the fourth quarter. Yeah, I only scored it only in the fourth quarter. So, and then the role I was having, you know, it's very, you know, Mike Brown did a good job. You know, some days, you know, is everybody had to step up. You know, that day was my day, and I'm just happy it went our way, though. We was down 30, and we came back, so.
2: That spin move layup, was you afraid to go to the rim at all because of Wimby?
0: Nah.
2: Because you kind of caught him lacking. He was on the other side when you.
0: Yeah, but that he just, well, he did.

0: room, bro. You think you have an open layup or open jump shot? He's just there. Mm-hmm. Yeah, he's an alien for sure.
1: How do y'all practice that with tall ass Ish? Because you were shooting over him, like, it was to the point where it was like just getting over his fingertips.
0: Nah, because honestly, I think he's great. He's a great player. He's a little goofy to me. Mm-hmm. Like, you know.

0: The National Weather Service in New Orleans has issued a tornado warning for South Central St. Tammany Parish in southeastern Louisiana until 7:15 a.m. Central Daylight Time. At 6:41 a.m. Central Daylight Time, a thunderstorm capable of producing a waterspout was located just offshore near Eden Isle, moving northeast at 15 miles per hour. Hazard, tornado. Source, radar indicated waterspout moving onshore. Impact, flying debris will be dangerous to those caught without shelter. Mobile homes will be damaged or destroyed. Damage to roofs, windows, and vehicles will occur. Tree damage is likely. This tornado will be near Slidell and Eden Isle around 6:45 a.m. Central Daylight Time. This includes Interstate 10 in Louisiana between mile markers 259 and 265. Take cover now. Move to a basement or an interior room on the lowest floor of a sturdy building. Avoid windows. If you are outdoors, in a mobile home, or in a vehicle, move to the closest substantial shelter and protect yourself from flying debris. Heavy rainfall may hide this tornado. Do not wait to see or hear the tornado. Take cover now. Torrential rainfall is occurring with this storm and may lead to flash flooding. Do not drive your vehicle through flooded roadways. Repeating, a tornado warning has been issued until 7:15 a.m. Central Daylight Time for the following parish, St. Tammany, Louisiana.
1: Club Lawn La Rose is here as well. We're still kicking it with NBA champion Jose Alvarado, point guard for the New York Knicks. Lauren.
2: Did y'all really do this, the 10 weeks thing? Like, you said that y'all sacrificed a lot, but like, y'all.
3: No cheeks for 10 weeks.
4: Yo, y'all crazy.
3: If no cheeks for 10 weeks, Jose. Did you participate in the no cheek challenge?
5: I was having sex. Y'all crazy. Yeah.
1: Was he serious with that, though?
5: Nah, he was. But, you know, my girl's pregnant, so it was a little different. So it made it a little bit more easy for me. But
1: congratulations.
5: Appreciate it. Yeah. I'm having a boy, finally. I got three girls.
1: Congrats.
5: But, yeah, I think, I don't know if anybody else listened. It looked like we locked in. So the 10 weeks paid off.
3: Mm-hmm. What did y'all do to lock in? Because there was a definite pivot from the first round against the Hawks when y'all was down 2-1 to the rest of the playoffs.
5: I think it was more like fact of you know, JB did a great job of just being solid the whole time. You know, our leader and making sure we was locked in, focused, seeing the right things. And we also had everybody play the good role. Josh Hart, everybody had a good thing to say and everybody listened to it. So, I mean, and we wanted one thing. We know we wanted the championship. So the only way to be on that, we got to be on a straight line. And that's what we did.
1: That season, with that series with Atlanta, what was the change? Because Atlanta, that series was no like the rest of the series. So what changed during that series with everybody else?
5: They came out hot. You know, they came out and played. And I think, you know, it's a lot of pressure for New York. No matter what people say or how people, it's like we as players, you feel it just a little bit. Mm. So at that moment, you know, they coming out and making everything. When you play the Knicks, bro, everybody plays good. Role players, the stars, like it's just like, yo, we play the Knicks. Nah, we turn it up. So Atlanta was hooping and they were doing a great job. But and also we felt it like, damn, we're in a close game with Atlanta. We shouldn't be. And they had nothing to lose. We had everything else to lose. So damn, they in a close game, like, yo, we gotta close this out. We gotta figure it out. And it was so staggering that we were trying to figure it out, that we was putting so much pressure on ourselves. And then it was time when we had a meeting, it was like, yo, you know, OG Pat Ewing talked to us, like, listen, you know, we've been here before, let's do this. And after that, we just woke up and we never looked back.
1: How bad is it when, or how forgiving are y'all when personalities go at y'all? Like, I remember when Jalen Brunson came and everybody was like, Jalen Brunson, who's that? He's not this. And I seen Stephen A. Smith apologize to him the other morning. Like, how personal, how forgiving do y'all get when it comes to it? Because when the Knicks lose, we talking
5: I only been here for a few months, so I can't talk about, you know, all the. But I, JB, I don't think he's taking nothing personal. I think he's just like to show it in his work. You know, the person I know him, you know what I'm saying? But we hear all that noise. Like, we're not, like, we on social media. We hear all that. I get to a point where, when I was, like, in New Orleans and stuff, I didn't do it on the Knicks. I be on my phone and I see somebody talking crazy. I'm talking about, yo, what?
3: Suck my
5: You know what I'm saying? So I get moments like that, but then I just be like, yo, you know what? I'm bugging. Like, these fans, they have their mixed emotions about everything too. So
1: does the team stay together? Does the gang stay together? The band stay together?
5: I hope so. I really do, man. You know, I think the, you know, outside all the noise, I think we get along very well. You know, obviously we won a championship together, so we know how that, you know, how that feels. So I hope it does. I don't know, you know. I hope everybody wins, though. You know, everybody got, some people got to get paid, some people, you know.
1: Now, hopefully this is your payday. Would you take a shorten to stay with the Knicks like JB did?
5: It got to make sense, though. JB, he took it short, but he knew at the back end that he going to get that back. So right. I'm not going to get no 100 plus. Like so, right. So I got to see what makes sense for everybody, you know. I do, gotcha. Truly do feel like if it's a great opportunity to stay home, I stay home.
3: Was game three, was the rhythm really off?
5: Yo, bro, that was the craziest game I probably like just getting there. So we had to get there super early. Mm-hmm. Like, we felt like we was on a way team. But it felt like a movie, though. Like, all those celebrities. Obviously, it's celebrities every game. But, like, the celebrity, and then you got the president. Like, it was just a lot going on. I think it was more pressure on us than the Spurs. Because, like I said, when you play the Knicks or come to the Garden once or twice, you want to perform. Mm-hmm. The Knicks, this is what we got to do every time. So, it was a lot going on. So
1: did they put y'all through extra security, too?
5: Yeah. Really? We had to get on. Like, we don't get on a team bus on home games. We had to get on the team bus together, and get out together, and then get searched a little bit, and then go to our locker room.
3: Wow. I picked the Knicks in six, but after watching how y'all, you know, handled everything throughout all five games, if that don't happen in game three, I think y'all sweep.
5: You think so?
3: Yeah, I think so.
5: I mean, we would have had a good chance, obviously, but I don't think they want us to win in the crib. That would have been.
3: Imagine? Yeah. Can you imagine if game four was the game? Y'all was up 3-0 and then y'all won game four in the way y'all won it?
5: Nah.
3: New York would be missing two boroughs right now.
5: Yeah, it would have been crazy. I don't think we would have left the Garden. Like, I don't think players could have been able to left the Garden. Like, I think we would have partied there so much because it would have been, the energy would have been crazy. We wasn't in town, but I heard the energy, obviously. Y'all can tell me why. But the energy was different in the city still.
1: My son didn't leave till 4 a.m. out in front of the Garden when y'all won a game, when y'all won. Mm-hmm. He didn't leave. It was that many people. Just people.
5: Yeah.
1: They were just having a good time. Like, it was crazy.
5: Yeah, I mean, if we would have won home, man, you would have had to get a helicopter for everybody to go, like, right out the top.
2: Was it crazy in San Antonio?
5: It was a lot of Knicks fans. Like, they came out. Obviously, I feel like a lot of, I heard it was 52% of the tickets of Knicks. But then I think, like, I don't know if they were sure or not. It was somebody. So, they was there, though. But I'm going to be quite honest, bro. Game
3: one. Lying this whole time?
5: No. 1-4. One through four felt like a finals game. Game five never really felt like that. Really? And we won.
1: Really?
5: To me.
3: I feel what you're saying.
1: Really?
3: Well, there's no pressure. Y'all up 3-1. Like, you playing.
5: Like, I felt like it was weird. Like, game one through four, though, was crazy. Okay. Like, the energy, the atmosphere. The atmosphere was great game five because obviously we won. But I was like, I don't know. You're probably right. I think I knew we were going to win. Yeah.
1: Did you feel like the refs wanted you to lose? Because I felt like all the calls in that whole series was going to San Antonio.
5: I mean, it was a lot. Never seen nothing like that. It was a lot going on. You know what I'm saying? So, I mean, I'm not going to talk about the rest. They did what they needed to do, you know?
1: Y'all came out with you. Well,
3: let's get Jose out of here. You got a parade to get to.
1: That's right. Well, today is the parade. Get on out there and y'all be safe out there. Show the Knicks so much love. And congratulations, brother.
2: Congratulations on your baby boy, too.
5: Thank you, bro.
1: Jose Alvarado. It's the Breakfast Club. Good morning.

0: The National Weather Service in New Orleans has issued a tornado warning for southeastern St. Tammany Parish in southeastern Louisiana until 7:15 a.m. Central Daylight Time. At 6:51 a.m. Central Daylight Time, a thunderstorm capable of producing a waterspout was located just offshore near Eden Isle, moving northeast at 35 miles per hour. Hazard, tornado. Source, radar indicated waterspout moving onshore. Impact, flying debris will be dangerous to those caught without shelter. Mobile homes will be damaged or destroyed. Damage to roofs, windows, and vehicles will occur. Tree damage is likely. This tornado will be near Burlington around 7 a.m. Central Daylight Time. Take cover now. Move to a basement or an interior room on the lowest floor of a sturdy building. Avoid windows. If you are outdoors, in a mobile home, or in a vehicle, move to the closest substantial shelter and protect yourself from flying debris. Heavy rainfall may hide this tornado. Do not wait to see or hear the tornado. Take cover now. Torrential rainfall is occurring with this storm and may lead to flash flooding. Do not drive your vehicle through flooded roadways. Repeating, a tornado warning has been issued until 7:15 a.m. Central Daylight Time for the following parish, St. Tammany, Louisiana.
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2: I'm the homegirl that knows a little bit about everything and everything.
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7: Talk to me.
2: All right, y'all. I have to correct something in this latest that I reported wrongly. So yesterday we talked about Chris Brown and we talked about the civil lawsuit, the $90 million lawsuit. And I said that he was off the hook for the lawsuit. That is not correct. So
8: that's
2: I wanted to update.
8: That's what I told you yesterday, remember?
2: Yes. So he is not off the hook for that. So the mistrial did happen. And sometimes in those mistrials, things can be dismissed. But that's not what happened in his case. They actually reassembled a jury from a pool that was already there. He's supposed to be back in court today, actually. And he's going to be, because he's one of the witnesses, he'll be testifying in that trial. So that there'll be some updates there that we
6: I
2: will
6: knew
2: have.
6: You had that story wrong. And it wasn't even a dog, it was a cat. And
2: that's
6: cats
2: a lie.
6: Don't even bite.
2: It was
6: and
2: a
6: cats
2: dog.
6: Don't even bite. So you just made up a whole story on Chris Brown for no reason.
2: No.
8: You said it was the court's reason that it was a mistrial, and it wouldn't
2: it
8: be
2: was
8: the court's
2: a juror.
8: Reason. It was, yeah, but that wouldn't have anything to do with the plaintiff or defendant.
2: I don't understand what you're saying.
8: I said,
2: I ain't even gonna act like it. No, I don't wanna have to update something else.
8: It was the juror's fault. So because it was the juror's fault, it has nothing to do with the plaintiff or the defendant. So they would have to just swap out the juror and start again.
2: Oh, I get what you're saying now. Yes.
6: No, you don't.
2: Yes, I do.
6: Neither do I.
2: There will be updates in that case because Chris Brown is supposed to take the stand. He asked for an extra day to come back because he wanted to go see the baby that him and Jada just had. So, yeah, we'll be back with some updates on that. All
6: if
2: right.
6: If the dog can't testify, it's not a fair trial. And I stand on that.
2: That woman was viciously attacked, allegedly, in Chris Brown.
6: No.
2: You know that he's not even arguing whether she was attacked or not. It's about how much money should she get.
6: I want to hear the dog side.
2: Oh, God. Let's move on. All right. Now in other updates, this is like a church notes vibe. Floyd Mayweather. So yesterday we reported that Floyd Mayweather is being accused of passing bad checks in Vegas trying to buy an AP watch. Now Floyd Mayweather posted on his Instagram yesterday amidst all of this reporting. Good press, bad press, facts or fiction, pick your poison. Every headline keeps my name in circulation and everything in motion. I appreciate it. Keep the press coming. So that is his response to that. He says, lies and negative news always travel faster than the truth. That's just the way things work. Unhappy people love bad news. I love stories they think are going to tear the strongest creature on the earth down, a black man. At the end of the day, my name stay in the media and it's still my name. And it's still all about my name staying in the media. Attention is attention. People keep talking. He says he's focused on family, generational wealth, and staying out of other people's business that is not his own. Yes. So there's that.
6: I mean, he's writing all that's incredible, but I mean, did he bounce the check or not? Like, I mean, or not? I don't know. Like, I mean, I get what he's saying. He's right.
9: Right.
6: Technically, but that ain't really what we want.
2: We just want to know that.
6: I don't care either way. That's just the story. Is he bounced the check or not? Like, that what I would have put. I ain't bounced no check.
9: Right.
6: No,
9: right.
6: That would have been my statement. No, if you felt like commenting on it, my statement would have been, I ain't bounced no check. Okay.
9: Yeah, exactly.
2: No dribble at all.
9: He wanted to watch that bad, though. That was wild.
2: All right.
6: Now, he chat GPT. What would Martin Luther King Jr. say at the time?
2: Black man in caps.
5: You know what Yo.
2: Good morning, Floyd. There will be some updates there because that is now in court as well, too. Mm-hmm. Now, Lil Nas X, speaking of updates, he gave us an update on where he is health-wise yesterday. And he's talking about some of his diagnoses. Let's take a listen.
7: First, where I've been in rehab for a few months. Since then, I've been, you know, back at home trying to ground myself down to earth and get out of my head. I have a therapist now and a psychiatrist, which has been really helpful. When I got my bipolar disorder diagnosis, I feel like I had known for like the past few years, but I didn't want to admit to it because I didn't want to have to take medication and I don't know how people think different of me. I mean, I'm already like black and gay. Like, damn God, give me like, come on, black, gay, bipolar. Like, I'm like living life on like extreme hard mode. Yeah, but on a serious note, like I'm doing much better. I'm creating freely. I want to let you guys know that there is new music on the way and I'm not getting completely to that just yet, but I'm excited to do that.
6: Well, I'm glad he's getting the help that he needs.
2: Yes, same here. And then also too, yesterday, we got, well, not we personally, but, TMZ, was able to catch up with Lil Jon. Lil Jon, we know he has his book coming, which is going to be on, Black Privilege Publishing.
6: Mm-hmm. I heard about that.
2: Come on.
6: It comes out in October. It's available for pre-order now.
2: Yes.
6: Couple of clues bombs for Lil Jon.
2: Amazing. Yes. But he talks about how the book helped him get through, the recent passing of his son. Let's take a listen.
9: How are you, first of all? We all, you know, we love you. I've been meaning to just, if I ever ran into you, just to give love.
10: Thank you, thank you.
9: And start there, but you got a book coming out.
10: Yeah, I got my memoir. We finally finished it earlier this year, actually. And I think it's in October, we're dropping the book. So it's really just everything about my life, how I got my start, all the ups and downs of the music industry, and then my son's passing happened when we were done. So we went back in and included me talking about my experiences with that and how it was processing and dealing with all of that in the book as well.
9: How did you find the strength to go into that part?
10: Well, I look at it like me telling my story and what I'm going through could help someone else to get through it.
2: Yeah, the book is called I Only Shout So You Can Hear Me, which is out for pre-order right now.
6: And it'll be out October 20th. And the interesting thing about his book, his whole book is using examples from his life to help other people. And it's just like, you know, the fact that he was done with the manuscript, but they still had enough time to go back in and add this part, man, adds a whole other layer to an already incredible book.
2: Yeah.
6: I wish he didn't have to add that layer to it. But, you know, God works in mysterious ways.
2: Yes. Well, yeah, sending Lil Jon and their family some love still.
8: Absolutely.
2: And that's the latest for the hour. Now, the next latest, we're going to be talking about y'all old folk. Because Kevin Hart sat down with Michelle Obama and I think y'all, the unks will relate to some things.
6: You know, you old as hell to an 18-year-old, right?
2: Oh, what? I'm
6: so
2: not.
6: So we might be older than you, but you know, you are old. Yeah, and you balding.
2: You are completely. Wow. First of all, not balding.
8: Oh, wow.
5: Damn.
2: You be so upset when somebody's hair grows, okay? Like, that's your thing.
5: So crazy.
2: You hate on anybody with a hairline.
6: I'll never hate on you then.
2: Yeah. You hate on anybody with a hairline.
8: Wow.
2: You so mad. The type of old Kevin Hart is talking about, me and Jess have not experienced it yet, but I think you guys will be able to relate.
8: Okay, balding. I mean, Auntie, I mean, Lauren. We have Donkey Day coming up.
6: Smooth a little
2: now. Now, you must not have your dye on today.
6: You see, you got the hat on.
2: Yeah, and I was going to let you rock because I know on a hat day.
8: It's a Knicks hat.
2: It's a
8: Knicks hat.
2: Yeah, you ain't have you ain't had time
8: my
2: this morning.
8: Sneakers.
6: Take it off, though.
8: I can take it off when I
2: let me see
8: take
2: where
8: it
2: the
8: take it off when I want to take it off.
2: I ain't never seen them corners back that far.
8: Wow.
5: Shut up.
2: You've been large your corners. You're comfortable in your skin.
8: Wow.
2: All different colors and variations of it.
8: It's a low blow. Okay.
2: Who you going to dunk it
6: to? Oh, my God. There's a man named Larry Pittman who needs to come to the front of the congregation. He is the reason why we need to work tomorrow for Juneteenth. But we'll discuss when we come back, okay? Four after the hour. All right. I don't know why y'all don't want to work
2: We've been working hard all our lives.
8: It's a federal holiday, sir.
6: Yes.
8: Listen, we'll get to
6: man,
8: it next.
6: We'll discuss.
5: About slaves and that also, was working and they didn't know that he was free yet.
8: He just found that out this morning. But after that, Jess fixed my mess. 800-585-1051. Jess will be fixing somebody. You see Jess' response? No, I didn't. It's the Breakfast Club. Good morning.
11: The Breakfast Club. Your mornings will never be the same.
2: Hey, y'all. 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
1: A playoff run that'll go down in history, and a team that will live forever. The New York Knicks are NBA champions.
2: Get ready to shake it. I went deaf with the Knicks.

0: The National Weather Service in New Orleans has issued a tornado warning for southeastern St. Tammany Parish in southeastern Louisiana, southern Hancock County in southern Mississippi, until 7:45 a.m. Central Daylight Time. At 7:01 a.m. Central Daylight Time, a tornado-producing storm was located near Pearlington or near Slidell, moving northeast at 30 miles per hour. Hazard: damaging tornado. Source: radar confirmed tornado. Impact: flying debris will be dangerous to those caught without shelter. Mobile homes will be damaged or destroyed. Damage to roofs, windows, and vehicles will occur. Tree damage is likely. This tornadic storm will be near Pearlington around 7:05 a.m. Central Daylight Time. Stennis Space Center around 7:20 a.m. Central Daylight Time. Kiln around 7:30 a.m. Central Daylight Time. This includes the following interstates: Interstate 10 in Louisiana between mile markers 270 and 273. Interstate 10 in Mississippi between mile markers 1 and 13. To repeat, a tornado is on the ground. Take cover now. Move to a basement or an interior room on the lowest floor of a sturdy building. Avoid windows. If you are outdoors, in a mobile home, or in a vehicle, move to the closest substantial shelter and protect yourself from flying debris. Heavy rainfall may hide this tornado. Do not wait to see or hear the tornado. Take cover now. Torrential rainfall is occurring with this storm and may lead to flash flooding. Do not drive your vehicle through flooded roadways. Repeating, a tornado warning has been issued until 7:45 a.m. Central Daylight Time for the following parish: St. Tammany, Louisiana.
1: People were finally informed that we free. Okay, but the reason I want to work is because of guys like Larry Pittman. See, Larry is arguing that Juneteenth is based on a lie. So let's go to WCNC News for the report, please.
2: I had a disagreement over Juneteenth inside the Cabarrus County Government Center is now drawing criticism from local civil rights leaders.
3: Yeah, one county commissioner voted against a resolution recognizing the holiday and said Juneteenth is based on a lie.
2: WCNC Charlotte's Alexandra Rios Melvia spoke with the local NAACP leaders who say the comments missed the meaning of the day.
4: Just days before Juneteenth celebrations, a debate over the holiday is taking center stage in Cabarrus County.
5: I don't support it because it is based on a lie. People were not set free by the Emancipation Proclamation.
4: During Monday's county commissioners meeting, Commissioner Larry Pittman cast the lone vote against a resolution recognizing Juneteenth. For many Black Americans, Juneteenth marks June 19, 1865, when Union troops arrived in Galveston, Texas, and informed enslaved people they were free. More than 2 years after the Emancipation Proclamation, Pittman argues the holiday should not be celebrated in June, but in December instead.
5: 8 months after the war was over, and Lincoln was dead.
1: See, this is my argument for working tomorrow. Okay, didn't I tell y'all earlier people don't really understand or know what Juneteenth is? See, it's easy to take off 4th of July, Memorial Day, Veterans Day, President's Day. Folks understand the historical context of those days. People do not quite grasp the historical context or understand the historical context of Juneteenth yet. And if we, as one of the premier Black radio shows in the world, may I say the premier Black radio show in the world, one of the premier radio shows in the world, period, The Breakfast Club, have the blessing of being on air, we should be here tomorrow to celebrate Juneteenth and let folks know exactly what Juneteenth is. See, Larry Pittman is misinformed. He says Juneteenth was based on a lie because slavery had not ended nationwide on June 19th, 1865, and he suggests recognition should focus on the ratification of the 13th Amendment instead. Let's listen to his comments in full. They were interesting.
5: I want to address this thing about Juneteenth. I don't support it because it is based on a lie. True history is important, not what an elitist point of view forces to be taught in schools and ignores the real truth of what happened.
6: And do you admit this?
5: And my son, hey, it is not your turn, sir. My son graduated from Wingate University with a degree in history. And I've talked to him about some of these things, and from his studies, he confirms to me exactly what I've learned by going beyond textbooks and looking at other sources. A lot of these things I learned by doing that when I was a kid, and it makes me sick what passes for history that is falsehood. And I will not just sit by and take it. I guess I've said enough.
6: Yeah, you've
5: said enough, boy.
7: Boy.
8: Wow.
7: What do you mean, boy?
5: I mean, you act immature.
9: Commissioner Boardman.
1: All right, so listen. Larry Pittman's criticism rests on the argument that Juneteenth is not the precise date slavery legally ended everywhere. Larry. Okay, big laugh. All right. That criticism misses the whole point. Juneteenth commemorates a significant milestone in the struggle for freedom, not a claim that slavery ended universally on that exact date. Okay, June 19th, 1865 was a milestone. All right. It's like ringing the bell in a cancer center. When you ring a bell in a cancer center, it traditionally signifies the end of a phase of active treatment, all right? Like such as completing chemotherapy or radiation, rather than a guarantee that the cancer is completely gone forever. But ringing the bell is a milestone, and you should let people celebrate their milestones, okay? Hey, Larry, here's some irony, okay? Here's some irony that many historians point out. Americans celebrate the 4th of July as Independence Day, even though independence was not fully secured on July 4th, 1776, and many people remained enslaved afterward, okay? Holidays often commemorate symbolic milestones rather than the final completion of historical processes, and that's okay. And this, my friends, this is why reading and history classes matter, okay? Larry Pittman voted against a resolution recognizing Juneteenth because he says the holiday is based on a lie since slavery didn't end everywhere on June 19th, 1865. But, sir, nobody said it did. Right? The point of Juneteenth isn't that slavery, you know, everywhere magically vanished on June 19th. The point is that enslaved people in Texas finally learned they were free. Okay, it commemorates delayed justice, all right? It celebrates liberation. It's symbolism of what was to come. Also, Larry, I just want you to know, if we canceled every holiday because it wasn't 100% historically precise, we'd have to cancel Columbus Day. Okay, Thanksgiving, Christmas, that's not Jesus' birthday. Mm-mm. All right, it's not Jesus' birthday. Okay, we just schedule a lot of these holidays around times we want to be off from work. Okay, oh, how convenient 4th of July is in summer. How convenient Thanksgiving and Christmas is towards the end of the year. How convenient Juneteenth is on a Friday. Like, cut it out. Okay, Larry, let's not get so caught up in proving you're technically right that you missed the reason of why people celebrate things in the first place. Sometimes history isn't, you know, just about dates. It's what those dates represent. And that's the reality of the situation. Larry Pittman doesn't like what these dates represent. How dare these niggas be free? Okay, Larry doesn't want the Juneteenth holiday period. He hates what it represents. I know he does. I know he doesn't want it recognized. He's just using this dumbass reasoning about dates to justify his prejudice, to justify his bigotry. You know how I know he's a bigot? Listen to this part again.
5: You've said enough, boy.
1: God damn. That's the kind of boy that made Michael Evans have to tell y'all that boy is a white racist word. Mm. Okay? I know racism when I hear it. Please give Larry Pittman the sweet sounds of the Hamiltons.
10: Oh, now you are the donkey of the day. Ooh, you are the donkey of the day. Yeehaw.
1: Oh, Chelsea Handler says she want to say something, man.
11: Hee-haw, that is way too much Dan mayonnaise.
1: Way too much mayonnaise. Oh, my God, Kathy Griffin just told me she want to say something, too.
12: Please give this giant jar of mayo the biggest hee-haw.
1: I think Chris Rock might be down at the Knicks parade, but he just shouted something from the crowd.
13: Cracker ass.
1: Oh, my God. Okay, what about my girl at the drive-thru? She working the drive-thru still? Damn, what's going on? People want something with their chili, man. They just want, that's just what they eat with their chili, y'all. All right. That's all. All it is.
14: Thank you for that donkey of the day. Mm-hmm. Now when we come back, just fix my mess.
15: Yes.
14: 800-585-1051. If you need relationship advice or any type of advice, you can call Jess right now. And I just want to tell us, if you're heading to the parade today. Today is the New York Knicks parade. They're saying the pens where they have where you can actually watch the parade are full, so no one will be allowed in the viewing area. And they say, as a reminder, if you leave the viewing pens, you will not be allowed re-entry. There are no trains stopping past Canal Street, so where the parade is. Mm-hmm. So then you can't even get down there right now. So the only way to get down there is to walk. So.
1: Boy, somebody out there got to pee so bad right now. What? And y'all down there drinking that Dunkin' Donuts coffee and all types of other coffee. So I know you got to poop probably too.
6: And liquor. Because they're spiking that coffee.
14: Yes.
1: It's going to be a rough one this morning.
14: It's going to be a rough one. Yeah. I hope they got some Pampers on. I know sometimes they wear Pampers when they go to parades.
6: Who?
14: People. When they say days before, they wear a pamper so that they can enjoy it and not have to go offline.
1: You be making up stuff. You be seeing stuff online.
14: I swear, no. That's
1: repeating stuff.
14: But with New Year's Eve,
1: I've heard about that for New Year's Eve, but I don't believe that.
14: I'm sure they do it here, too. It's the same thing. When people are there since 12 yesterday, yes.
6: Yeah. You know, New Yorkers are a bit extreme. So, yeah, I believe it.
14: Anyway, just fix my messes next. It's The Breakfast Club. Good morning.
8: The Breakfast Club.
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20: Eating a healthy diet is not only good for you physically, it can also keep your brain sharp as you age. According to a new study out of China, people who most closely followed the MIND diet slowed aging in key structures inside their brains by more than 2 years. The MIND diet is a combination of the Mediterranean diet, which we talk a lot about, and the DASH diet, which stands for Dietary Approaches to Stop Hypertension. All three of these diets are similar, but the MIND diet puts more of an emphasis on berries, beans, leafy green vegetables, fish, poultry, whole grains, olive oil, and nuts. You're not going to eat foods with a lot of saturated fat. We're talking cheese, butter, red meat, or anything fried. You really don't have to eat like this 100% of the time. That's the key. Just do the best that you can. I'm Dr. Sanjay Gupta, helping you live a better life.
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1: It's the real deal. 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
3: I'm all up in your mess. I'ma fix it. Fix it.
4: Fix
3: it. Fix it. Fix it. Just gonna fix your mess because my advice is real.
5: Morning, everybody. It's DJ Envy, Jess Hilarious, Charlamagne Tha God. We are The Breakfast Club. Now it's time for Jess to Fix My Mess. We have Tony on the line. Hello?
6: Hello.
7: What's up? How you
5: What's
7: doing?
5: What's your question?
6: What's going on?
7: Not much. What's up?
6: I need the help. Man. I need you to give me some advice.
7: All right, what's wrong? What's wrong?
6: Okay, so Big, it's this chick, right? Mm-hmm. Me and my brother had a baby by her, right?
7: Okay, Randy and Jermaine? All right, go ahead. Sorry.
6: Hey, we share anything. But listen, not like that, though. But so we had a baby by this chick, right?
7: Mm-hmm.
6: So my pops, he get out of jail. He been in jail for, like, most of my childhood. He gets out. Long story short, we threw a party for him. He end up smashing the chick.
7: Oh, man, yo.
6: Now, my thing is, I need the advice on, he's still involved with our mom. So should I tell mom or just let that day?
5: That's crazy.
7: Yo, you most definitely tell your mother, yo. And you got to tell your mother. Look,
5: is she about to have a baby from the dad?
7: Yes. Oh, my God. So your baby mother about to be your... Oh, that's wild.
6: No. She ain't pregnant by pops. They just smashed.
7: Oh, they just smashed. Okay. Look, listen.
6: My brother got a baby bar, though. I got a baby bar, and my brother got a baby bar.
7: Look, she wanted to see what was up. These two blessed. Let me see what the daddy is like. The family is crazy.
6: Oh, yeah.
7: Nah, I think you definitely should.
6: But the only person that don't know is our mama. So I'm trying to figure out, should I throw that in? I mean, because since he got out of jail, everything been...

0: The National Weather Service in New Orleans has issued a tornado warning for Central St. Tammany Parish in southeastern Louisiana until 8 a.m. Central Daylight Time. At 7:31 a.m. Central Daylight Time, a severe thunderstorm capable of producing a tornado was located near Pearl River, or 8 miles northwest of Slidell, moving northeast at 35 miles per hour. Hazard, tornado. Source, radar indicated rotation. Impact, flying debris will be dangerous to those caught without shelter. Mobile homes will be damaged or destroyed. Damage to roofs, windows, and vehicles will occur. Tree damage is likely. This tornadic thunderstorm will remain over mainly rural areas of central St. Tammany Parish, including the following locations: Slidell Airport. This includes Interstate 59 in Louisiana between mile markers 9 and 11. Take cover now. Move to a basement or an interior room on the lowest floor of a sturdy building. Avoid windows. If you are outdoors, in a mobile home, or in a vehicle, move to the closest substantial shelter and protect yourself from flying debris. Heavy rainfall may hide this tornado. Do not wait to see or hear the tornado. Take cover now. Torrential rainfall is occurring with this storm and may lead to flash flooding. Do not drive your vehicle through flooded roadways. Repeating, a tornado warning has been issued until 8 a.m. Central Daylight Time for the following parish, St. Tammany, Louisiana.
1: That's the bad part about it. Just put it like this. Dr. Omar would not like this dick.
2: Ooh, she one of them, and it's Umar. White. It's one of them. Ah, man, he got a Selena Powell joint.
1: And she was the first one. You know how when you get out, you got to get that first piece.
2: Damn, she was. They ain't even stop home the love on moms. Ooh.
1: And mama, I ain't gonna lie to them. Mama ain't nothing to play with. I'm scared, man. If I put this, I mean,
2: that's, yo, you scared man. Of both of them, but you want justice. Most definitely not. Tell her, yo, tell her. Just tell moms. Look, Shorty had the young calves. Now she want the old bull. I like that. All right. Go ahead. Tell your mom.
1: See, if I feel like you're trying to set me. If I tell, I'm gonna be on the front page with Mimi and talking about family going crazy.
2: Well, look, that's your baby mama fault. That's all y'all fault too for you know what I'm saying, for going up in there. No, that's all y'all.
1: We got drunk and they. I mean, no. Like I said again, pops is dead. When we gonna tell the no? He just got out for dead and we gonna nah, pops.
2: Oh well. Yeah, okay. No well. Oh well, because that young lady ain't doing nothing that y'all didn't allow her to do. You know what I'm saying? That. Yeah. If you let her smash, she gonna smash. You know what I'm saying? So
1: I'm gonna see if my brother tell though. He in the army, so he might handle pops. I don't know. I'm gonna see if he has gone and spill the beans.
2: All right, man. You too scared. I don't
3: scared
2: know what.
3: Look, like
2: matter of fact, give me your mother. I'll call your mother and tell her.
3: Jesus.
4: I'm not going to lie. Sometimes these stories be sounding like people pitching scripts, man.
2: For real?
4: You know what
2: it
4: I mean?
2: Already sounds like a Tubi movie, don't
4: you
2: it?
4: You see what I'm saying?
2: Yeah.
4: Like, I be seeing stuff like this on social media and when people call the radio station, I'm like, that really happened.
2: Yep. So Diesel, if you're in Detroit, you just heard that, yo. That's your next movie right there. That's your next movie right there.
3: Just Fix My Mess, 800-585-1051 is the Breakfast Club. Good morning.

0: about me.
1: Relationship problems?
0: Ask about me.
1: You need to beat your coworker's ass.
0: Ask about me.
1: Your coworker need to beat your ass? Call it up. It's Dr. Jess, and I'm here to fix your mess. Fix your mess. It's getting very much messy. Let me fix it.
2: Morning, everybody. It's DJ Envy, Jess Hilarious, Charlamagne Tha God. We are the Breakfast Club. We have Gail from Philly on the line. Gail, what's up?
1: Hi, Gail.
3: Hello. Oh, my God. I got to go.
1: Hi. Hey, boo.
3: Well, Jess, let me start off by saying that I was introduced to you back in 2018 during a period when I was homeless. And when I say your skits, your videos, like, it got me through that period. So I went from being homeless to now I'm the first in my family with a master's degree. And I just want to say thank you.
1: Period.
3: To you
1: period. Period.
3: Because,
1: girl.
3: Yes.
1: That is good. That is a good survivor story. And then she got through that time of her life listening to me. I love that, girl. Where you calling from?
3: Philly.
1: Okay, period. That's what's up, cousin. All right, now go ahead. What's up? What's wrong?
3: So I'm 28. I've been dating this guy since January, and he's 45.
1: Okay.
3: He recently had a problem with me because it was my daughter's recital on Saturday. My daughter is 6, and I am a single mother. And, you know, he was upset because he couldn't come over afterwards to have sex. And we've had these issues where it's like, If it's something that he doesn't like, if it's something that, you know, I have to kind of give my attention to, you know, he has a problem with it. And I don't know how to fix it, if I should fix it, if I should just move on with my life. Like, I'm not, you know, I mean, it's only been 5 months. It hasn't been a long time.
1: Yeah.
3: But I've just been like, you know, I kind of like this guy.
1: Okay. Well, I'm going to just tell you right now, he's 17 years older than you. So he's definitely in sugar daddy mode. And if he dates younger, he's usually used to whatever he says goes. He's used to controlling the situation. Trust me. Like, I've been in a situation like this. But your baby is way more important, far more important than anything you got going on with that man. And if he can't understand that you have a small child that you have to tend to because she has activities, this, that, and the other, then nah, he ain't the one. He ain't even the sugar daddy for you, okay? Because I know you don't plan on being with this man.
3: He ain't got no sugar.
1: He ain't got no sugar.
3: He ain't got no Splenda. He ain't got none of that. He doesn't have children, and he's never been married.
1: So what you like?
3: So I feel like he doesn't understand what it's like to have to be a single parent and to have to, you know, kind of dedicate some time or some energy to my daughter. Like, he got mad at me one time when I fell asleep. I said, listen, it was just a long day. I didn't mean to ignore you. It was just one of those days where I hopped in the bed, turned my swag on, and I went to sleep, and that was it. So it's like he doesn't understand that part. It's like if he's not getting the attention that he requires right then and there, he has a problem with it.
1: Yeah, I think it's like, you got to keep him at arm's length or move on. Because I can't get over the fact that he doesn't understand parental duties. He doesn't understand it. And he's 45. I don't care if you don't have any kids. You're 45. You should understand that. Like, you're 45. You're 5 years away from 50. You should certainly understand. You don't have kids of his own, never been married. Red flag right there. I just feel like he wants to have a fun time, but he ain't here for a long time. And if you ain't having fun, which it doesn't sound like you are, you need to move on to someone that you can have fun with and somebody's going to understand. At the end of the day, you are a package deal. You come with a baby. He ain't the right one.
3: That is fixed.
1: He mad because he can't come over and have sex with you? After a long day, you got the work. You got to wake up, take the baby to work, get the baby to, take the baby to school, go to work, get the baby together. Did he not realize that she was homeless and you come from a whole lot of survival mode? Like,
3: I don't think so. I mean, there have been times where he's complimented me. And he was like, you know, babe, you've made it very far. You've done a lot with yourself. But then at the same time, it'll kind of be like, okay, but what about me? And it's like, like, wait a minute. Like, I don't think he understands recital. That I'm sure Envy understands recital days.
1: Absolutely.
3: They're long. They're draining. Yep. You're happy that they're here, but you're even happier when they go because you're tired as all hell.
1: Yes, and you're a single parent, so you're doing it by yourself. He can't understand.

0: that. You got to move on. Take his old ass. See, look, I've been trying to fight the man. Listen, And them older ones, nah, get the best of me. I've been to fold his old ass up somewhere. Ain't no way.
1: Period. It was easy for you to do because he was in a wheelchair.
0: Oh my God, Charlotte. I'm not even talking about
1: that. Yeah, she ain't tell you that part.
2: She ain't tell you that part. He Charlotte. Did have a period where he was in a wheelchair.
1: Well, that was your chance. That was your
0: opportunity. That was our chance to fold him up. Yeah.
1: You seen Diary of a Mad Black Woman. You know what to do.
0: Girl, leave that man. Go
2: feed
0: ahead.
2: Feed him. Feed him. Clothe him.
0: Yes.
2: Say.
0: All see? That. No. See? This one is not a good man, Savannah. No, ma'am. Mm-mm. Keep it moving.
2: No, ma'am. No, ma'am. No handle.
0: None of that. Period. But nah, babe. Go ahead. Leave him alone. And then call me back and let me know what happened.
2: Absolutely. Again, thank y'all so much. Thank y'all for everything that y'all do for the community. I love you guys. I love Lauren, everybody. Y'all keep it up. Y'all doing it well, in the words of LL Cool J. Doing it well.
1: Thank you,
2: so Queen. Keep it up, and I'll talk to y'all another time.
3: Thank you so much. Appreciate have a good one. Just Fix My Mess, 800-585-1051. When we come back, we got the latest with Lauren. It's The Breakfast Club. Good morning.
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1: 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It's DJ Envy, Just Hilarious, Charlamagne Tha God. We are The Breakfast Club. Let's get to the latest with Lauren.
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5: So, quick update for the Knicks parade. The NYPD News official X account posted that all the viewing pins are now full. No one else will be allowed. What?
4: Flip your cross.
5: Oh my God. No one else will be allowed in the viewing area. They say, as a reminder, if you leave the viewing pins, you are not allowed to be, or not allowed reentry. There are no trains stopping within a certain area in the city. So the people.
10: Damn. So if you're in there, you stuck there.
5: But the fact it's only 8:54. I mean, it starts in an hour. So this is about the right time. People have been out since like 3, 4 a.m. It's so crazy.
1: Earlier than that since last night.
5: Yeah.
10: Jesus.
5: It's supposed to, so the key to the city ceremony is supposed to wrap up, I was told, around like 1, but like people about to be out.
4: Is that late? It take that long to go a mile?
1: It's a bunch of different floats.
5: Yeah, it's like floats. Mm. You making it all the way down. They're going down Broadway, right?
1: Yes.
5: Yeah, and then the key to the city is like an actual ceremony, like for a little bit, but people are about to just be out at that point.
9: Well, that coffee about to kick in right about now and give you the bubble guts, okay? So you got about 3 more hours before you can...
5: Oh my God.
1: They also said that they said the first float is actually going to be Walter Clyde Frazier. He's going to be on the first float.
5: Okay.
1: They said then there's going to be a band, and they said the second float with Knicks players is going to be Cat and OG. They're going to be on a float by themselves. So I guess they're breaking it up.
5: Okay.
1: But yeah, so that's what
9: Spike Lee need his own float. Either that or he need to be on the float with the team.
5: I saw people trying to say he should be getting like one of their like the rings or like something for the championship. Like something to commemorate their championship because of how much money he spent over his time.
1: He might buy a ring.
5: Yeah.
1: He might buy a ring.
9: But he should definitely be celebrated.
5: I'm pretty sure he's going to be. Yeah, they brought him out on Fallon. I'm sure he'll be on
1: I'm sure he'll be on a float.
5: Yes. But okay. Now, speaking of, you're talking about your bubble guts, Charlamagne.
9: I don't have bubble guts, man.
5: Kevin Hart sat down with Michelle Obama and her brother Craig Robinson for In My Opinion, which is her podcast, and they talk about just getting older. So we are going to do a little unk test, and me and Jess, we'll let y'all know where y'all are, you know, ranging in the unk test, like how well y'all do. So the first thing they talked about, the first thing they talked about is not being able to touch your toes. Let's take a listen.
11: How are you talking about feeling old?
12: I'm getting older.
11: You don't look it.
12: What you look and feel are two different things.
11: I expected you to come in here and
12: like do a cartwheel or something like that or twisted ankle or something. No, it's a lot going on under the hood. I'm in pain.
11: I find that men, though, just don't stretch.
12: It's true. I can't touch my toes.
11: I've been talking to Barack about this. Yeah. You could be able to do it. I mean, you could, if you were doing yin yoga once a week, you could touch your toes. I challenge you.
12: Well, I don't want the challenge.
9: That's easy. Not only can I touch my toes, I can put my hands flat on the floor.
5: Let me see. No, put your hands are not flat on the floor. Envy, you got to do it. You can't touch your toes. Right,
1: yeah. I cannot touch my toes.
5: Yes, well, I can touch my toes. First of all, I'm young, okay? I am respecting my elders. I can touch my toes, Charlamagne.
9: No, keep your legs straight. Don't soften your knees.
10: I know, that's
9: right.
10: There
9: you go.
5: Stop playing with me, okay?
1: I cannot do Pilates and all that.
5: You can't touch your toes? Why? Because of your height or because of your age?
9: How do you touch your toes?
10: How the hell? Kevin can't touch. Hear that, little? He still
1: it's, easy for short, it's easy for short people to do it.
9: It's easy for limber, flexible people.
10: Yeah, I was going to say, if you're thinner, it should be easier.
1: I do Pilates and all that, and I still can't do it.
5: Here's the second one. Can y'all swallow?
10: I know, that's right. Now we talking.
5: Let's take a listen.
10: Come on, Charla, hop up.
5: Take a listen.
1: Try one more time.
11: Michelle said you can't eat anything.
12: No, you know, get to the point where you're...
5: No, let's take a listen to Michelle Obama gives friend the Heimlich maneuver.
11: I gave one of my girlfriends the Heimlich at dinner. We're the same age, and you know, you start having, you know, swallowing problems. Now, we're there with Malia and two of her friends. They're in their 20s, right? But they're still babies. Yeah. She stands up, finished eating, and I think she coughed up something and it got stuck in her throat. And I said, "Are you okay?" And she said, Now, the three children, they just pushed away from the table. I got up. I went behind her, pulled up like I'd never done the Heimlich before, and it dislodged it.
12: Did they pop
0: out of
12: right
0: her
12: away?
0: Mouth.
11: It just popped up right away.
12: One good.
11: Got it.
12: That's pretty big.
11: And I was looking at the kids and I was like, what were you all doing? And they were like, you're right. We were useless. But I only say that because that's kind of stuff that happens when we get older. And I knew she wasn't faking because she told me that it happened to her before where something got caught in her throat and she was home alone.
9: I don't think that got nothing to do with age. You can get something stuck in your throat at any age.
5: She says that her friend, it happens with older age and that it's something that like, you know.
9: You were just in there about to die the other day when I lit up the Palo Santo.
10: Yeah, that was you.
9: That was crazy. 2 days ago.
1: You have a problem swallowing though?
9: Man, shut up.
10: No, do anything ever get stuck in your throats?
5: No, those muscles are still working.
9: Not even clue?
5: Okay. The last one is the bowel movements. Y'all, how y'all bowel movement?
1: What about Wendy in your throat? Huh?
10: Right.
5: That is a woman.
10: Okay. It can still be sick along down there.
5: You are like turning red and blushing.
9: I am not. I'm laughing at that boy over there. That boy, they're crazy, man.
10: Get stuck. All right, what else?
5: I was going to talk about your bowel movements, but it's fine.
11: And what did you say? You can't eat anything.
12: No, you know, get to the point where
11: you put lemon in water. It's like, ooh, child, that lemon's going to mess up my system. I cracked up because I feel that way.
12: You're much more regular the older you get. I'm not eating if I have a drive ahead of me. I'll eat when we get there. Right. You say we're going over somebody's house? I'm going to wait there.
11: Don't give me anything. No cheese.
12: Yeah, please.
11: No cheese.
9: I'm sorry.
12: What's in that? Mm-mm. Walnuts. Yeah, I can't.
11: We got young people here. You all don't even know.
12: With your strong digestive systems.
11: It's coming for you all.
12: They literally eat like a tank. Just nothing. They don't worry about anything.
0: Spicy food.
11: Oh, my God. And you just look and go, oh, Jesus, I would never make it to the car.
9: Now, they're 100% right about the dairy. I can't do dairy on no level. Like, this weekend, I had a very rough weekend on the toilet because I feel like when I went to my usual juice bar spot, they didn't put oat milk in my protein shake. I think it was some regular milk.
11: Oh, man.
9: Because you just know. I know what goes into my body. So when my body starts reacting a certain way, and you know, you on that feeling, you know, walking up the ladder and feeling something splatter, I'm like, okay, somebody must have slipped me some
1: that's diarrhea. I'm fine. My body's got, like, spicy is always mess with me, but besides that, I can eat whatever I want. Yeah. Now, you know who in here that's like 70 years old in the body?
5: Who?
1: Jess Hilarious.
5: Things be running right through you.
1: Jess will eat a banana and have to run to the bathroom.
10: I'm telling you, yes, I will. And it's because I don't have a gallbladder, though. Y'all know, I had to get it taken out.
9: But there's always birtherism rumors about you as well.
10: People what are you talking about?
9: They be
10: what is
9: wanting
10: that?
9: To see your birth certificate to make sure that you were born the year you say you were born. A lot of people think you're a lot older than you.
1: Wow. I never heard that, but I never heard that.
9: People think you're older than you are.
10: Oh my God, I'm 34.
9: I know that.
10: I mean, I'm a hard 34, but I'm still 34.
5: A hard 34.
1: What is a hard 34?
9: Hard life. Have you not read her book, Till Death Do We Part? Her home was 47 at 17 years old, okay?
10: Whatever, but yeah. Well, I got anything can go through me, man.
5: Y'all not as unkish as I thought y'all were.
10: Well, he can't touch his toes.
1: Yeah, I can't touch my toes.
5: Yeah, but that's just one out of three.
9: What are you? You in here balding. I'm bald on purpose.
1: Wow.
5: You're bald on purpose?
1: That is the latest one, Lauren. The latest one, Lauren, is brought to you by
5: It's on purpose because it's brought to you by Top Dog Law. Any accident, big or small, called Top Dog Law. Now, that was not on purpose. God started doing that, and you just had to lean with it, rock with it.
9: When you going to start leaning with it, rocking with it? When you going to start snapping your fingers and doing your stuff?
5: Lay back, because that's what was happening, and he just said, you know what? I'm going to finish the song.
10: Speaking of unks, happy birthday to Paul McCartney. He is 84. Now, I know he got a problem with all of that. He can't touch
1: Jesus Christ. All right.
10: Can't digest, get stuff stuck in his throat. Happy birthday, Paul.
1: It's the Breakfast Club. Good morning, y'all.
6: 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Your mornings will never be the same.
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0: I know.
1: Ladies and gentlemen. Killer Cam, Young Hov is definitely in the building.
0: Welcome to my Brooklyn. City. Let's go. 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
1: Heavy Tim's today. Heavy Tim's, heavy Knicks hats.
0: Check it out.
1: That parade goes on today. Starts in 1 hour. It's been 53 years. Let's go.
0: I got you stuck off the realness.
1: Sing it.
0: We be the infamous.
1: You heard of us. Official Queensbridge murderers.
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9: If you're caring for an aging parent, you may feel quite often that you're alone in what you're doing. But you're not. Not by a long shot. According to a new report by the Pew Research Center, 10% of U.S. adults are caring for a parent over age 65. Millions more are caring for a spouse or partner 65 or older. Beyond the sheer numbers, this report, perhaps unsurprisingly, found a major difference in caregiver well-being between men and women. One psychologist we spoke to suggested thinking 5 years in the future and imagining where you are right now. Will you be glad you took something on, or regretful that you didn't? You also need to cut yourself some slack, he said, especially women. Don't try to shoulder all of the burden by yourself. You might need to ask for help before you burn out. You'll be so glad you did. I'm Dr. Sanjay Gupta, helping you live a better life.
10: He's got ties. He's got socks. Give him a gift that really rocks. Treat your dad to a $5,000 basement barbecue or backyard upgrade. Pop gets to pick. 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

the National Weather Service in New Orleans has issued a tornado warning for East Central St. Tammany Parish in southeastern Louisiana, West Central Hancock County in southern Mississippi, South Central Pearl River County in southern Mississippi, until 9 a.m. Central Daylight Time. At 8:21 a.m. Central Daylight Time, a severe thunderstorm capable of producing a tornado was located near Pearl River or near Picayune, moving northeast at 20 miles per hour. Hazard, tornado. Source, radar indicated rotation. Impact, flying debris will be dangerous to those caught without shelter. Mobile homes will be damaged or destroyed. Damage to roofs, windows, and vehicles will occur. Tree damage is likely. This dangerous storm will be near Picayune around 8:25 a.m. Central Daylight Time. This includes the following interstates: Interstate 59 in Louisiana between mile markers 8 and 11. Interstate 59 in Mississippi between mile markers 1 and 7. Take cover now. Move to a basement or an interior room on the lowest floor of a sturdy building. Avoid windows. If you are outdoors, in a mobile home, or in a vehicle, move to the closest substantial shelter and protect yourself from flying debris. Heavy rainfall may hide this tornado. Do not wait to see or hear the tornado. Take cover now. Torrential rainfall is occurring with this storm and may lead to flash flooding. Do not drive your vehicle through flooded roadways. Repeating, a tornado warning has been issued until 9 a.m. Central Daylight Time for the following parish: St. Tammany, Louisiana, and the following counties in Mississippi, Hancock, and Pearl River.

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10: Okay, Charlamagne, who are you giving Donkey of the Day to today?
2: Well, Donkey of the Day for Thursday, June 18th, goes to a county commissioner in North Carolina named Larry Pittman. Okay, Larry Pittman is a Cabarrus County Commissioner, and he is receiving Donkey of the Day this morning because of some comments he made during a debate over a Juneteenth resolution. Larry Pittman cast a lone vote against a resolution recognizing Juneteenth, arguing that the holiday is based on a lie and it should not be celebrated on June 19th. Okay, let the record show that just last hour, I told the room, I believe I want to work tomorrow. Okay, Juneteenth is a federal holiday here at iHeartRadio, so we have the day off, but I feel like I want to work. Ironic, right?
11: Yeah.
2: A black person who wants to work on a day that commemorates when black people were finally informed that we free. Okay, but the reason I want to work is because of guys like Larry Pittman. See, Larry is arguing that Juneteenth is based on a lie. So let's go to WCNC News for the report, please.
12: I had a disagreement over Juneteenth inside the Cabarrus County Government Center is now drawing criticism from local civil rights leaders.
13: Yeah, one county commissioner voted against a resolution recognizing the holiday and said Juneteenth is based on a lie.
12: WCNC Charlotte's Alexandra Rios Melvia spoke with the local NAACP leaders who say the comments miss the meaning of the day.
14: Just days before Juneteenth celebrations, a debate over the holiday is taking center stage in Cabarrus County.
15: I don't support it because it is based on a lie. People were not set free by the Emancipation Proclamation.
14: During Monday's county commissioners meeting, Commissioner Larry Pittman cast the lone vote against a resolution recognizing Juneteenth. For many black Americans, Juneteenth marks June 19th, 1865, when Union troops arrived in Galveston, Texas, and informed enslaved people they were free. More than 2 years after the Emancipation Proclamation, Pittman argues the holiday should not be celebrated in June, but in December instead.
15: 8 months after the war was over and Lincoln was dead.
2: See, this is my argument for working tomorrow. Okay, didn't I tell y'all earlier people don't really understand or know what Juneteenth is? See, it's easy to take off 4th of July, Memorial Day, Veterans Day, President's Day. Folks understand the historical context of those days. People do not quite grasp the historical context or understand the historical context of Juneteenth yet. And if we, as one of the premier black radio shows in the world, may I say the premier black radio show in the world, one of the premier radio shows in the world, period, The Breakfast Club, have the blessing of being on air. We should be here tomorrow to celebrate Juneteenth and let folks know exactly what Juneteenth is. See, Larry Pittman is misinformed. He says Juneteenth was based on a lie because slavery had not ended nationwide on June 19th, 1865, and he suggests recognition should focus on the ratification of the 13th Amendment instead. Let's listen to his comments in full. They were interesting.
15: I want to address this thing about Juneteenth. I don't support it because it is based on a lie. True history is important, not what an elitist point of view forces to be taught in schools and ignores the real truth of what happened.
16: And do you admit that?
15: And my son, hey, it is not your turn, sir. My son graduated from Wingate University with a degree in history. And I've talked to him about some of these things, and from his studies, he confirms to me exactly what I've learned by going beyond textbooks and looking at other sources. A lot of these things I learned by doing that when I was a kid, and it makes me sick what passes for history that is falsehood. And I will not just sit by and take it. I guess I've said enough.
16: Yeah.
15: You've said enough, boy.
16: Boy.
2: Wow.
16: What do you mean, boy?
15: I mean, you act immature.
11: Commissioner Wortman.
2: All right, so listen. Larry Pittman's criticism rests on the argument that Juneteenth is not the precise date slavery legally ended everywhere. Larry. Okay, big laugh. All right. That criticism misses the whole point. Juneteenth commemorates a significant milestone in the struggle for freedom, not a claim that slavery ended universally on that exact date. Okay, June 19th, 1865 was a milestone, all right? It's like ringing the bell in a cancer center. When you ring a bell in a cancer center, it traditionally signifies the end of a phase of active treatment, all right? Like such as completing chemotherapy or radiation, rather than a guarantee that the cancer is completely gone forever. But ringing the bell is a milestone, and you should let people celebrate their milestones, okay? Hey, Larry, here's some irony, okay? Here's some irony that many historians point out. Americans celebrate the 4th of July as Independence Day, even though independence was not fully secured on July 4th, 1776, and many people remained enslaved afterward, okay? Holidays often commemorate symbolic milestones rather than the final completion of historical processes, and that's okay. And this, my friends, this is why reading and history classes matter, okay? Larry Pittman voted against a resolution recognizing Juneteenth because he says the holiday is based on a lie since slavery didn't end everywhere on June 19th, 1865. But, sir, nobody said it did. The point of Juneteenth isn't that slavery, you know, everywhere magically vanished on June 19th. The point is that enslaved people in Texas finally learned they were free. Okay, it commemorates delayed justice. All right, it celebrates liberation. It's symbolism of what was to come. Also, Larry, I just want you to know, if we canceled every holiday because it wasn't 100% historically precise, we'd have to cancel Columbus Day. Okay, Thanksgiving, Christmas, that's not Jesus' birthday. Mm-mm. All right, it's not Jesus' birthday. Okay, we just schedule a lot of these holidays around times we want to be off from work. Okay, oh, how convenient 4th of July is in summer. How convenient Thanksgiving and Christmas is towards the end of the year. How convenient Juneteenth is on a Friday. Like, cut it out. Okay, Larry, let's not get so caught up in proving you're technically right that you missed the reason of why people celebrate things in the first place. Sometimes history isn't, you know, just about dates. It's what those dates represent. And that's the reality of the situation. Larry Pittman doesn't like what these dates represent. How dare these niggas be free? Okay, Larry doesn't want the Juneteenth holiday, period. He hates what it represents. I know he does. Okay, I know he does. I know he doesn't want it recognized. He's just using this dumbass reasoning about dates to justify his prejudice, to justify his bigotry. You know how I know he's a bigot? Listen to this part again.
15: You've said enough, boy.
2: God damn. That's the kind of boy that made Michael Evans have to tell y'all that boy is a white racist word, okay? I know racism when I hear it. Please give Larry Pittman the sweet sounds of the Hamiltones.
0: Oh, now you are the donkey of the day. Ooh, you are the donkey of the day.
2: Oh, Chelsea Handler says she want to say something, man.
3: Hee-haw, hee-haw. That is way too much Dan mayonnaise.
2: Way too much mayonnaise. Oh, my God. Kathy Griffin just told me she want to say something, too.
9: Please give this giant jar of mayo the biggest hee-haw.
2: I think Chris Rock might be down at the Knicks parade, but he just shouted something from the crowd.
15: Cracker ass, cracker.
2: Oh, my God. Okay. What about my girl at the drive-thru? She working the drive-thru still? Damn, what's going on? People want something with their chili, man. They just want, that's just what they eat with their chili, y'all.
11: All right.
2: That's all.
11: All right, Charlamagne, thank you for that donkey today.
2: Yes, indeed.
11: All right, when we come back, we got the positive note and more, so don't move. It's the Breakfast Club. Good morning.

0: Larry, Charlamagne Tha God. We are the Breakfast Club. Now the parade starts in less than 15 minutes. So if you're on your way,
1: tell the people what parade. You're talking to a whole country right now.
0: New York Knicks ticket
1: parade. But we're in New York City.
0: That's right. So if you're on your way to the parade and you're not there as of now, it's too late. Turn around, go home.
2: That's
0: pretty much it. Right. Like, it's too late.
2: Don't Everybody else can just watch
1: I'm pretty
2: social.
1: Sure it's probably too late now.
0: Yeah, it's too late. It's way too late.
1: I don't even know why you shouted come. It out.
0: Yeah. It's way too late. But it starts in less than 15 minutes, and I'm going to go watch it on TV.
2: I bet you will. You That's and those right. kids. That's right. right.
0: All right.
2: Get your hookah.
0: Salute to Chris Jose Alvarado for joining us this morning. What'd you say?
2: With your
1: said you got to have something in your mouth. You have an oral fixation.
2: She said no. She said,
1: and so you have to
2: with
1: have
2: your
1: something in your mouth when you watch the game.
2: She said, go ahead, watch the game.
1: Yo, that was kind of crazy.
2: Watch the parade at the house with the hookah.
0: Salute to Jose Alvarado for joining us this morning. Point guard for the New York Knicks.
1: Salute to Jose.
0: I don't like the way you said that, man.
1: Salute to Jose. Salute to Jose. What's wrong with you,
0: know,
1: man?
0: You said like a.
1: I can always tell when you think somebody cute. Because there was no reason for you to think anything of what I said just
2: Come on,
1: now.
2: I don't like the way you said it.
1: You know what I'm saying?
2: Like,
1: I like that was salute to Jose.
0: He said salute to Jose. All right. When we come back, positive notice to Breakfast Club. Good morning.

0: change.
1: Yes,
0: yes, y'all. So power to us, power to the people.
2: Where you going, Montgomery?
0: I'm gonna be in- No, I'm going to be in Newark, New Jersey, at a book signing for Till Death Do We Parent, y'all. So y'all see me there.
3: So as she said, she's celebrating with all the blacks, okay, in Newark, New Jersey. All right. What's the name of the bookstore?
0: So I'll be at the Source of Knowledge bookstore. They have an annual event for the Juneteenth celebration. I'll be there from 1 to 2. But the whole event is all day. It's from 10 a.m. to 8 p.m. I'll be there. They got yoga, read and feed, all types of stuff, right? Morning yoga, music vendors, book giveaways, children authors, read and feed, conjunction with
3: Sickle
0: Cell Foundation. All right.
3: All you had to do was say, where are you going to be and what time?
0: All right.
4: You were going to be at the sister show too, right?
2: Yeah, I'm being Philly. So I'll be in Philly with Power 99, WDAS, Roomba 1061 Philly, another one of our sister stations. We'll be sister strutting to support breast cancer research. So I have a team. It's called Team Brown Girl Grinding Against Cancer. I know this is like really near and dear to my heart. Mm-hmm. My mom's a cancer survivor. So if you want to sign up, go to my Instagram, Lauren LaRosa. You can sign up for my team. It's only $25 to sign up, but you come out and walk and you can help somebody, you know, get some answers to their cancer battle or cure.
4: And what time are you going to be there tomorrow?
0: I'm going to be there from 1 to 2 p.m.
4: 1 to 2 p.m.
0: Yes.
2: We outside this weekend.
0: So, yep. Source of Knowledge Bookstore.
2: Charlamagne, where are you going?
3: Oh, no. My daughter got prom tonight. And I guess,
2: oh, snap.
3: I guess I'll be home tomorrow since y'all don't want to work.
2: How do you feel? Do you feel emotional?
0: Mm-mm. About her going to prom, really?
2: When you see her, it's going to hit you.
0: Yeah, you probably.
4: She going with a boy? Yeah. She got a date?
0: She probably going with her friends.
3: She going with her friends. It's a friend group.
0: Yeah, yeah. That's how they,
3: it's a friend group.
0: You never really see like the couples. So you see like girls with their friends.
3: Yeah, mm-hmm. Friend
0: everybody
3: group.
0: Put up.
2: They'll be tripping.
0: Yep.
2: Yeah. They won't be tripping at all. Oh, congratulations.
3: Shut up.
4: Wow.
3: Is it time for the positive
2: note? Go to hell.
4: Yes, it is.
3: Okay. If you are distressed by anything external, the pain is not due to the thing itself, but to your estimate of it. And this you have the power to revoke at any moment. Have a great day and a great weekend since they don't want to work tomorrow for Juneteenth.
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0: Morning, everybody. It's DJ Envy, Just Hilarious, Charlamagne Tha God. We are the Breakfast Club. Now, it's time to get up out of here. Where you at this weekend?
1: I am celebrating with all the blacks.
0: With all the blacks? June.

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1: The Breakfast Club.
2: Hey, y'all, what's up? It's Lauren LaRosa from The Breakfast Club. All right, y'all, we need to talk. 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
14: Staying active every day will go a long way towards helping you live a happy, healthy, and pain-free life. And there is perhaps no movement more fundamental than walking. It reinforces the alignment, stability, and coordinated muscle activation that supports how your body moves, whether you're doing strenuous exercise or simply going about your daily life. This is according to Dana Santis, a strength and conditioning specialist. Even though you walk every day, Dana does say you can make small adjustments to immediately improve your walking mechanics. So, keep your rib cage stacked over your pelvis. Avoid leaning over or arching your lower back. Allow your arms to swing naturally in coordination with your legs. Keep your gaze forward, your jaw relaxed, and then just breathe in through your nose and out through your mouth. I'm Dr. Sanjay Gupta, helping you live a better life.
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Come view the style of the unibrowed unibomber who maneuvered through the drama with the suit of armor. Moving calmer than the Buddha ducking funeral parlors. First the hooting, hollering, and then the shooting startup. Cue the

Real. Every barber's a part of the murder wrath. Call Peter, them people chopping a bird in half. Break it further down to whatever's gonna earn the math. Exchange pounds for dollars and never converted cash. Welcome to the South where they serving the dirt and grass. The

0: and the Family Stones. I would have to say those three.
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4: Good morning, everyone. This is Henry Blakes with WFB, and I've got your forecast for your Thursday. Unfortunately, we've had confirmed tornadoes in our coastal parishes this morning. This is all due to the remnants of Arthur as that continues to push north and eastward. As for any rain chances, for the Baton Rouge area on westward, a little bit of positive news is that it looks like the worst of the weather is trending east of the capital city. However, we could still see a few scattered showers and storms during the morning hours. But region-wide, throughout the day, we'll expect those rain chances to gradually decrease from south to north. And we could see even a little sunshine later during the day. And due to that, we could see temperatures topping out in the mid to upper 80s across the area. It's going to be a hot one on Friday. You could see a few scattered late afternoon and evening thunderstorms, but temperatures are going to be back in the 90s region-wide, and we'll have to monitor the heat over the coming days. Could have some heat in the season, the triple digits, maybe even getting close to 100 to 110 degree feels like temperatures for portions of the area. So we'll monitor that for you and be sure to take the necessary heat related precautions. But the weekend looking decent otherwise, except for Saturday, we could see some elevated rain chances and then dry again for Sunday. As we go into next week, still looking to be hot, typical summer-like weather with highs in the 90s and morning lows in the 70s. Thanks so much for listening in and hope you enjoy the rest of your day.
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0: Shake it to the max. 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
1: Caribbean girl, me know for tick, me know for top. Yeah. 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Anything him said, them girl, I do it like it's tax.

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The National Weather Service in New Orleans has issued a flash flood warning for northwestern Brancusi Parish in southeastern Louisiana, northwestern West Feliciana Parish in southeastern Louisiana, until 12:45 p.m. Central Daylight Time. At 9:37 a.m. Central Daylight Time, Doppler radar indicated thunderstorms producing heavy rain across the warned area. Between 2 and 4 inches of rain have fallen. Additional rainfall amounts of 1 to 3 inches are possible in the warned area. Flash flooding is ongoing or expected to begin shortly. Hazard: flash flooding caused by thunderstorms. Source: radar indicated. Impact: flash flooding of small creeks and streams, urban areas, highways,

in areas, highways, streets, and underpasses, as well as other poor drainage and low-lying areas. Some locations that will experience flash flooding include Lettsworth. Turn around, don't drown when encountering flooded roads. Most flood deaths occur in vehicles. Please report observed flooding to local emergency services or law enforcement and request they pass this information to the National Weather Service when you can do so safely. Repeating, a flash flood warning has been issued until 12:45 p.m. Central Daylight Time for the following parishes in Louisiana, Pointe-Coupee and West Fel-

0: Max 94.1 Tankaday giveaway. Here is another winner now.
1: Hello.
2: Hey, how you doing?
1: I'm good. How you doing?
2: I'm holding on. It's Monday. I mean, I don't know what's going on right now. I'm just trying to find my footing in life, and I just needed somebody to talk to. Who is this?
1: Oh, this is Courtney.
2: Hey, Courtney, what you doing today?
1: Just trying to do some errands, trying to get ready for Father's Day weekend.
2: Oh, good. Well, would $50 in gas money come in handy for you today?
1: Of course.
2: Oh, well, you know what? Courtesy of Locke Meredith Injury Lawyers. Rumor has it you sent us a text that said gas to the number 225-499-9410.
1: Yes, I did.
2: Well, you are our winner of the day. $50 going fresh in that tank to help you finish running those errands.
1: OMG, now that's such a blessing.
2: All you got to do is tell the nation your number one station.
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6: Recent survey conducted by Common Sense Media found one-third of teenagers prefer AI companions over humans for serious conversations. There's a term for that, social offloading. And experts we talked to warned that this habit could be stunting emotional growth, leaving an already isolated generation who came of age during the pandemic even less prepared for the messiness of human interaction. Sure, AI can help you polish whatever it is you're looking to say, but that's not very human, right? It's the messiness that makes our interactions with each other so real. It's also what makes them so validating, help us to develop our confidence, our voice, our deep bonds with each other. Psychiatrists we talked to encouraged turning to family or friends when you're struggling to express yourself. They are keen to help. I'm Dr. Sanjay Gupta, helping you live a better life.
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can't f no. 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

Max 94.1, Baton Rouge's official number one for hip-hop and R&B. Good morning, sunshine. It's the voice inside your speaker box, LaTangela Faye. And you know, we're going to start this thing off the right way. DaBaby, pop that thing.

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It's the Locke Meredith Injury Lawyers and Max 94.1 Tank a Day giveaway. 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

0: Nah, this can't stand me now. 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
1: That's the gun.
0: Be letting they go. 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
1: that
0: business. 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

0: 94.1, Baton Rouge's official number one for hip hop and R&B. Coming up, I do have another national keyword for your chance to get a flyaway to the U.S. city of your choice. 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
2: Hello.
0: Hey, how you doing?
2: I'm good. How you doing?
0: I'm holding on. It's Monday. I mean, I don't know what's going on right now. I'm just trying to find my footing in life, and I just needed somebody to talk to. Who is this?
2: Oh, this is Courtney.
0: Hey, Courtney, what you doing today?
2: Just trying to do some errands, trying to get ready for Father's Day weekend.
0: Oh, good. Well, with $50 in gas money coming handy for you today?
2: Of course.
0: Oh, well, you know what? Courtesy of Locke Meredith Injury Lawyers. Rumor has it you sent us a text that said gas to the number 225-499-9410.
2: Yes, I did.
0: Well, you are our winner of the day. $50 going fresh in that tank to help you finish running those errands.
2: Oh, Gina, that's such a blessing.
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12: Working on a weekend like usual. 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

Max 94.1, Baton Rouge's official number one for hip hop and R&B. Breaking you off with the latest heat from Mike Clark Jr. Cups in the air. This almost made me feel like it's game time. And I-

0: Max 94.1, Baton Rouge's official number one for hip hop and R&B. It's your girl, LaTangela, hooking you up with the Did You Know News Brief. According to our affiliates at WAFB, there's a lot going on in the city and surrounding areas. Just last night, more devastating news. The BRPD, they actually reported that multiple people were injured in the shooting at Lobdell Boulevard apartment complex. All these guns, all these shootings. It's just, man. I want you to read the story in depth. Our prayers are definitely going out to all of the families that's been impacted with this, and to our city. To our city, definitely, because this is so unfortunate. I want you to log on, check the story out in depth for yourself. It's one of those things, if you know something, please say something. Enough is enough. Keep it locked right here with Max 94.1.
1: 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Kevin Gates, raised in Baton Rouge but born in New Orleans, blends introspective lyrics with melodic hooks, achieving crossover success with hits like Two Phones, while remaining tied to his Southern roots and entrepreneurial ventures. 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
12: You ever wake up in the middle of the night or maybe first thing in the morning and notice drool on your pillow? Unless you're sleeping next to someone who hasn't already seen all your good, bad, and ugly, it's probably not that big a deal and not anything to worry about, unless it's something that just started happening recently. When people drool at night, it's often because of a stuffy nose, acid reflux, or being a mouth breather. People who sleep on their stomach or side are more likely to drool than someone who sleeps on their back. But in some cases, drooling at night can be a warning sign of something more serious, like dental issues, sleep apnea, or even early symptoms of Parkinson's disease. If you're at all concerned about this, the best place to start is with an ENT doctor, an ears, nose, and throat doctor. They can recommend a sleep study to possibly get some answers. I'm Dr. Sanjay Gupta, helping you live a better life.
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19: What up, y'all? It's your girl, Jess Hilarious, from the most dangerous morning show, The Breakfast Club. 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
20: 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I am so nosy. 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

Max 94.1, Baton Rouge's official number one for hip hop and R&B. I got a lot of your requests coming up. Mariah the Scientist, I see you want to hear some of that Roddy Ricch, but here's Coi Leray, Better Than Yours.

Computer style of the uniproud unibomber, who maneuvered through the drama with the suit of armor. Moving calmer than the Buddha, ducking funeral parlors. First the hooting, hollering, and then the shooting star.

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0: Max 94.1, Baton Rouge's official, number one for hip-hop and R&B. 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Doja Cat is taking a tour on the road, and she's taking us with her. So be sure to hit me up for your chance to win. It's a national contest, so, you know, standard text messaging rates may apply. But we've sent a text for a whole lot less. Text the national keyword energy right now to the number 95819. Coming up, we're going to make it sensational with Chris Brown. Got that headband on the way and French Montana along with Max B. Ever since you left me.
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3: 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Now, who is this? You walk around here hanging up on people. 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

0: Max 94.1, Baton Rouge's official number one for hip hop and R&B. 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
8: For the ninth year in a row, Finland has been named the happiest country in the world. That's according to the World Happiness Report put out every year by the Wellbeing Research Center at the University of Oxford in the UK. Two other Nordic nations, Iceland and Denmark, came in at numbers 2 and 3. Now, having spent quite a bit of time in these countries over my 2.5 decades as a journalist, I can tell you that this is not at all that surprising. There's an entirely different way of thinking in these countries. We before me, you might say. In other words, the mentality is less adversarial and much more, we're all in this together. One other interesting thing that came up was that no matter where someone lived, the more time they spent on social media, the less happy they were. Want to smile? It's simple. Put your phone away for a bit. I'm Dr. Sanjay Gupta, helping you live a better life.
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0: 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Inside this rush lunch hour, you know I've got the hookup for you. Dave and Tim's with Rain Dance.
1: Let's get the party started. See you at the bar, you was hardly talking. That's when I knew that your heart was scarring. Friends to lovers need a part to star in. Like, wait, babe, let me

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1: Hey, oh yeah. Cold world. Oh yeah. Yeah, this is for all the fans that waited, that hated. Oh,

The National Weather Service in New Orleans has issued a flash flood warning for northwestern Blancupe Parish in southeastern Louisiana, northwestern West Feliciana Parish in southeastern Louisiana, southwestern Wilkinson County in southern Mississippi, until 3:15 p.m. Central Daylight Time. At 12:11 p.m. Central Daylight Time, Doppler radar indicated thunderstorms producing heavy rain across the warned area. Between 1 and 5 inches of rain have fallen. Additional rainfall amounts of 2 to 4 inches are possible in the warned area. Flash flooding is ongoing or expected to begin shortly. Hazard: flash flooding caused by thunderstorms. Source: radar indicated. Impact: flash flooding of small creeks and streams, urban areas, highways, streets and underpasses, as well as other poor drainage and low-lying areas. Some locations that will experience flash flooding include Bachelor and Fort Adams. Turn around, don't drown when encountering flooded roads. Most flood deaths occur in vehicles. Stay away or be swept away. River banks and culverts can become unstable and unsafe. Please report observed flooding to local emergency services or law enforcement and request they pass this information to the National Weather Service when you can do so safely. Repeating, a flash flood warning has been issued until 3:15 p.m. Central Daylight Time for the following parishes in Louisiana: Blancupe and West Feliciana, and Wilkinson.

0: 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In the sauce that you like, because you know it's all about the sauce. 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We rolling. Don't get left on your day. It's the Father's Day special. Happy Father's Day going to your pops right here with Max 94.1.
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Max 94.1, Baton Rouge's official, number one for hip-hop and R&B. You've been getting registered to win a $50 gas card, courtesy of Locke Meredith and Associates. You've been texting gas to the number 225-499-9410. 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

0: 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It's your girl, LaTangela. 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Congratulations going out to the cast, the new cast of Fiddler on the Roof. Christian Community Theater, a branch of CYT Baton Rouge, they'll be putting on literally for the city. It's going to be amazing. 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I'ma be there, probably open at night, because I'm trying to see what I can see. It's gonna be awesome. 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
1: 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Here is another winner now.
2: Hello.
0: Hey, how you doing?
2: I'm good. How you doing?
0: I'm holding on. It's Monday. I mean, I don't know what's going on right now. I'm just trying to find my footing in life, and I just needed somebody to talk to. Who is this?
2: Oh, this is Courtney.
0: Hey, Courtney, what you doing today?
2: Just trying to do some errands, trying to get ready for Father's Day weekend.
0: Oh, good. Well, would $50 in gas money come in handy for you today?
2: Of course.
0: Oh, well, you know what? Courtesy of Locke Meredith Injury Lawyers. Rumor has it you sent us a text that said gas to the number 225-499-9410.
2: Yes, I did.
0: Well, you are our winner of the day. $50 going fresh in that tank to help you finish running those errands.
2: OMG, now that's such a blessing.
0: All you got to do is tell the nation your number one station.
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0: Max 94.1, Baton Rouge's official number one for hip hop and R&B. Coming up, I'm looking for you, my winner of this $50 gas card. Pick up, it's me.
1: Oh my God, Jackson, can I try on your glasses?

It's time. It's the Lock Meredith Injury Lawyers and Max 94.1 Tank a Day giveaway. 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
2: 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Now who is this? You walk around here hanging up on people. 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
2: Rumor has it you text the keyword gas. 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

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Fresh new J's, AMG, switch lanes, oh. Never been a vote or a lame-o. Never switched up on the gang, oh. Street cred good, always, oh. 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Hit her. 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Hit her. Yeah, we both outside. 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

0: tight, but it's...
1: I be hitting my section, he be in heels. 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Strip club stunt, I'm a stunt hard. 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He missed the get it done. I'm Mrs. One of One. Fall in love every time we link. Yeah, got me sprung.com. Mind these girls can't keep it peace. 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
12: If you're caring for an aging parent, you may feel quite often that you're alone in what you're doing. But you're not. Not by a long shot. According to a new report by the Pew Research Center, 10% of U.S. adults are caring for a parent over age 65. Millions more are caring for a spouse or partner 65 or older. Beyond the sheer numbers, this report, perhaps unsurprisingly, found a major difference in caregiver well-being between men and women. One psychologist we spoke to suggested thinking 5 years in the future and imagining where you are right now. Will you be glad you took something on, or regretful that you didn't? You also need to cut yourself some slack, he said, especially women. Don't try to shoulder all of the burden by yourself. You might need to ask for help before you burn out. You'll be so glad you did. I'm Dr. Sanjay Gupta, helping you live a better life.
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I am healthy, I am wealthy, I'm a dying. 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

0: 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So many sacrifices, I can never quit on me.
1: On me.
0: Need my daily affirmations. 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

0: Hello.
1: Hey, now what you say? 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
0: Hello.
1: Hey, who is this?
0: Deanna.
1: Girl, what you doing with your life today?
0: Well, I'm just getting up, so yes, ma'am.
1: Okay, what you got going on for the rest of the day?
0: Nothing too much, because it's bad weather, so I can't do nothing.
1: Yeah, I know, but I tell you what, by the time these streets and roads clear up, would a $50 gas card come in handy?
0: What? Yes, ma'am. Ha-ha, gas card. Yes, ma'am.
1: Tell me about it. Rumor has it, you text the keyword gas to the number 225-499-9410. Is that true?
0: Correct. Yes, ma'am.
1: Well, today you are picking up on that $50 gas card, courtesy of Locke, Meredith, and Associates. And all you have to do is tell the nation your number one station.
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2: 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Tank a day giveaway. Here is another winner now.
3: Hello.
1: Hey, who is this?
3: Who is this?
1: You text me. I'm trying to be polite and call you back.
3: Hello.
1: You ain't got to act like that.
3: Who is this?
1: LaTangela calling you from Max 94.1. Now, who is this? Chloe. You walking around here hanging up on people. Who is this?
3: Chloe.
1: Rumor has it, you text the keyword gas. Is that true?
3: Yeah.
1: Would $50 come in handy with a gas card?
3: Yes, ma'am.
1: Well, courtesy of Locke, Meredith, and Associates, they are hooking you up with that $50 gas card. How about that?
3: Thank you.
1: No problem, my love, and thank you for listening. 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

0: Hello, who is this?
1: Hey, this is Toya.
0: Hey, you sure? Wait, hold on now, because are we using our real name or are we using our club name? What we doing? Because
1: this is my middle name.
0: Okay, I'm about to say, because if we using club names, girl, I'm Bonquisha. B to the O to the N to the E. I'm bad to the bone. You heard me? Yeah.
1: Not Bonquisha.
0: Girl, look, I'm not about to play around with you. You've been texting gas to the number 225-499-9410. Is that true?
1: Yes.
0: Will the $50 gas card come in handy?
1: Yes, ma'am. I'm going to come get it right now.
0: Well, pull up on me.
1: I'm on my way.
0: Listen, wait. Don't hang up. All you got to do, because Locke Meredith and Associates made sure you had this $50 gas card to get you rolling. But while you're rolling down the street, I need to know who you blasted through them speakers.
1: Max 94.1.
2: Tank a day giveaway. Here is another winner now.
3: Hello.
0: Hey, how you doing?
3: I'm good. How you doing?
0: I'm holding on. It's Monday. I mean, I don't know what's going on right now. I'm just trying to find my footing in life, and I just needed somebody to talk to. Who is this?
3: Oh, this is Courtney.
0: Hey, Courtney, what you doing today?
3: Just trying to do some errands, trying to get ready for Father's Day weekend.
0: Oh, good. Well, with $50 in gas money coming handy for you today?
3: Of course.
0: Oh, well, you know what? Courtesy of Locke Meredith Injury Lawyers. Rumor has it you sent us a text that said gas to the number 225-499-9410.
3: Yes, I did.
0: Well, you are our winner of the day. $50 going fresh in that tank to help you finish running those errands.
3: Oh, Gina, that's such a blessing.
0: All you got to do is tell the nation your number one station.
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10: A better life with Dr. Sanjay Gupta.
11: Eating a healthy diet is not only good for you physically, it can also keep your brain sharp as you age. According to a new study out of China, people who most closely followed the MIND diet slowed aging in key structures inside their brains by more than 2 years. The MIND diet is a combination of the Mediterranean diet, which we talk a lot about, and the DASH diet, which stands for Dietary Approaches to Stop Hypertension. All three of these diets are similar, but the MIND diet puts more of an emphasis on berries, beans, leafy green vegetables, fish, poultry, whole grains, olive oil, and nuts. You're not going to eat foods with a lot of saturated fat. We're talking cheese, butter, red meat, or anything fried. You really don't have to eat like this 100% of the time. That's the key. Just do the best that you can. I'm Dr. Sanjay Gupta, helping you live a better life.
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a big weekend because we have Juneteenth this weekend. Juneteenth popping up. 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It's Father's Day weekend. Oh, my goodness. Oh, it's going down. 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
3: Good afternoon. We are looking pretty good. Seeing some slowing eastbound I-10, LA 415 to the 110 split. About a 7-minute delay right now. Still shut down due to flooding due in the Pride area. Carson Road between Liberty Road and Pride Baywood. Also Pride Baywood Road between Liberty and Carson Road. Pride Baywood Road closed at the bridges near Liberty Road due to all of the flooding that has happened. I'm Michael Higgins, traffic accident. 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
3: 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Who the f*** is that? 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

0: 41 Baton Rouge, official number one for hip hop and R&B. And I tell you what, we have a lot going on today. And I told you it's gonna be some phenomenal people coming in today. And man, I have some wonderful guests in here right now to talk about something that I really, and some people that I really got a lot of love for. The Counseling on Aging, you know what I'm saying? Some great people representing right there. And I look over to my left and I see Dr. James Gilmore is in the building. How pleasure, you doing, sir?
1: Pleasure to be here. Pleasure to be here. Thank you so much for inviting me.
0: Hey, now tell me, and you have another special guest.
1: Oh, yeah. The special guest. I got Miss Francis, one of our greatest, finest, most caring seniors that's a member of the Council on Aging.
2: Hello, everybody.
0: See, I told you I had wonderful people in here today.
1: Yes.
0: We're going to talk about some things going on and some things that the community needs to know.
1: Yeah, they absolutely need to know that, you know, right now we're in early voting and the election is June 27th. Early voting is today, Friday, and tomorrow, Saturday. If you don't get a chance to early vote, June 27th is the election. And right now we got a lot at stake. Senior citizens have been receiving services from the Council on Aging for over 40, 50 years. And about 10 years ago, East Baton Rouge Parish residents went out and they voted for a millage.
3: Okay.
1: And they voted for a millage because at that time, there were so many things the seniors needed and there wasn't any funding. Well, we passed that millage 9 years ago. We decided

0: citizens of this parish, and every 10 years we have to renew that millage. And this is the renewal for the Council on Aging to continue feeding, clothing, housing, and taking care of our senior citizens. And so we're here to say, folks, need to go out and vote yes to renew this millage.
1: So when do we need to get out and vote? When?
0: I'm a fan of early voting.
1: Okay.
0: Because the election is June 27th, I'm Ms. Francis, and
2: yes,
0: you never know what might happen on June 27th. And so if you can early vote in Baker today or downtown or at the State Archives, if you can early vote today, Friday, or tomorrow, Saturday, go early vote and get it out the way. But if you forget to early vote, definitely June 27th, go vote yes for the Council on Aging.
1: Ms. Francis, you know all about it.
2: I know all about it.
0: She's a wonderful asset, and she receives products and services from the Council on Aging. And she's looking so beautiful today. You wouldn't think that she was over the age of 60.
1: Oh, my goodness. Ms. Francis, just tell everybody in the capital city that, because everybody knows about the wonderful things that the Council on Aging does, but can you just explain to us a little bit about how?
2: Yes, I can. And everybody don't know, and it's up to us to get the message out.
1: Yes,
2: I've been a part of Council on Aging for about 14 years, and it has been, it's been like a lifeline. And once you're working and you're working, once you retire, you wonder, you're not getting a paycheck every 2 weeks. What am I going to do? And when I found out about the Council on Aging, I was invited to go to one of the centers. By the way, I'm shouting out to Pearl George.
0: Pearl George.
2: I'm a member of Pearl George. Shouting out. The day that I went, I've gone every day since.
1: Wow.
2: It's like a part of my life
0: years.
2: Because the people there, when I met Ms. Amar, you don't normally meet people that are really caring.
1: Yes, ma'am.
2: And she has that ability. She's kind of a comedian.
1: Yes, ma'am.
2: She's also, she's just a fun person. And her staff, I look at them as guardian angels.
1: Right.
2: Because some seniors, sometimes they don't know how they're going to eat or how they're going to get medication. You know, and you got to make a choice. Do I pay this or do I buy medication? So for seniors, Council on Aging has done a lot. I have personal stories myself. They have done so much, and they help everybody.
0: Yeah.
2: If you're a member of Council on Aging, you just let somebody know, and trust me, you'll get what you need. Some people out there, they're not seniors yet, and they don't think they're going to be, but they are.
1: Yes, ma'am.
2: And they will need assistance. The millage is not about Council on Aging. It's about seniors, and we're the ones that benefit from the millage.
0: Yeah, one thing that we want to acknowledge is that those who receive benefits from the Council on Aging, you have to be 60 and above. And though you and I, Mike, are not 60 and above, and we know that there are seniors around here who need these services. So whether you're 60 and above or not, whether you're receiving the services or not of the Council on Aging, if you care about the elderly in our community, if you care about the 114 housing units that the Council on Aging has so that our senior citizens can have an affordable place to live, if you care about the 8 million meals that they've made over the past nine and a half years to feed senior citizens, I haven't needed those meals or I don't qualify for those meals, but there are seniors out there that do. So that's why it's important to vote yes. Whether you're a senior or not, it's important to vote yes.
1: So we need to get out and vote.
0: Early voting is going on today and tomorrow, and the election is June 27th.
1: So we want everybody to get to the polls and vote.
2: One more thing I want to say.
0: Go ahead, Ms. Francis.
2: You guys are saying go out and vote, go out and vote. This is true. But I'm going to say go out and vote yes for Council on Aging.
0: That's
1: there
0: right.
1: We
0: vote
1: go.
0: Yes.
1: There we go.
0: Vote yes.
1: That's what I'm talking about. Thank y'all so much for
0: Thank
1: coming
0: you for
1: through.
0: Thank you for having us. Thank you for having us.
1: I appreciate you.
0: Absolutely.
1: I really appreciate you.
3: 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Here is another winner now.
4: Hello.
5: Hey, how you doing?
4: I'm good. How you doing?
5: I'm holding on. It's Monday. I don't know what's going on right now. I'm just trying to find my footing in life, and I just needed somebody to talk to. Who is this?
4: Oh, this is Courtney.
5: Hey, Courtney, what you doing today?
4: Just trying to do some errands, trying to get ready for Father's Day weekend.
5: 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Well, would $50 in gas money come in handy for you today?
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5: Oh, well, you know what? 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
4: Yes, I did.
5: Well, you are our winner of the day. $50 going fresh in that tank to help you finish running those errands.
4: Oh, Gina, that's such a blessing.
5: All you got to do is tell the nation your number one station.
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18: Did you know that almost half the vegetables and more than three quarters of the fruit that we eat in this country come from just one state, California? Yeah, it's true. And according to a new report by the Environmental Working Group, a health advocacy organization, a lot of this produce is tainted with PFAS, which are sometimes referred to as forever chemicals. Why? Well, the EPA says pesticides keep America's food supply safe, abundant, and affordable. And of course, these chemicals are used in every state, not just California. Now, if you are worried, though, about how much you're consuming, the best thing to do is to buy organic produce, if and when you can. Organic or not, you should rinse all fruits and vegetables under running water. Don't use any soap. And as one epidemiologist told us, use a brush on sturdier items like carrots, potatoes, and cucumbers. I'm Dr. Sanjay Gupta, helping you live a better life.
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7: Picking up the volume this afternoon, eastbound I-10, LA 415 to Highland, 18 minutes, about a 3-minute delay. LA 1 Port Allen to 110 is where we're seeing the slowing. Eastbound I-12 from the 1012 terrain, seeing about a 3-minute delay now for a 12-minute ride. Eastbound I-12 between Drusilla and Sherwood Forest Boulevard, showing the slower traffic as well. Southbound Airline Highway from the I-12 to Prairieville, 18 minutes, a 5-minute delay there. I'm Michael Higgins, traffic accident. 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

and we did the genome and another property. 50 has 19 buildings downtown in Shreveport. 19. It's about to get real crazy, like real crazy. 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That'll be open.

0: What up?
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2: Hello.
3: Hey, how you doing?
2: I'm good. How you doing?
3: I'm holding on. It's Monday. I mean, I don't know what's going on right now. I'm just trying to find my footing in life, and I just needed somebody to talk to. Who is this?
2: Oh, this is Courtney.
3: Hey, Courtney, what you doing today?
2: Just trying to do some errands, trying to get ready for Father's Day weekend.
3: Oh, good. Well, with $50 in gas money coming handy for you today?
2: Of course.
3: Oh, well, you know what? Courtesy of Locke Meredith Injury Lawyers. Rumor has it you sent us a text that said gas to the number 225-499-9410.
2: Yes, I did.
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13: Eating a healthy diet is not only good for you physically, can also keep your brain sharp as you age. According to a new study out of China, people who most closely followed the MIND diet slowed aging in key structures inside their brains by more than 2 years. The MIND diet is a combination of the Mediterranean diet, which we talk a lot about, and the DASH diet, which stands for Dietary Approaches to Stop Hypertension. All three of these diets are similar, but the MIND diet puts more of an emphasis on berries, beans, leafy green vegetables, fish, poultry, whole grains, olive oil, and nuts. You're not going to eat foods with a lot of saturated fat. We're talking cheese, butter, red meat, or anything fried. You really don't have to eat like this 100% of the time. That's the key. Just do the best that you can. I'm Dr. Sanjay Gupta, helping you live a better life.
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1: What's up, though? What you want? I'm about to pull up on you right quick. The you got a man. They got to do with me. Come outside right quick.
2: DJ on the beat.

something, you know? You know, it's a lot of wonderful things happening. So get out and support something. Go somewhere and celebrate Juneteenth in the way that you celebrate it. However you celebrate, you know? So let's make it happen. And we know we got to represent on Sunday for Father's Day. Yeah! All we can do better than that. That's what I'm talking about right there. Let's

0: for you. Celebrate them, you know what I'm saying? Show them some love and let's hold it down, brother. You know what I'm saying? Show them some love, you know? Let's go. It's good. Let's get it. Have a lot of heat coming your way. And I'm going to throw it back a little bit. Got a couple throwbacks. Somebody just called me for all my life, so I got to make that happen for you. Not to mention, it's a motion party and brand new Lil Twist and Lil Wayne, too, is on the way. It's the crib, it's live, it's on. 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
3: Hey, Lane at Main Street, working a crash right now in the Baker area. Shut down due to flooding is the Pride Baywood Road, closed at the bridges near Liberty Road due to flooding. Be aware of that. Eastbound I-10 Nicholson Drive to Perkins, running slow traffic. Eastbound I-10 Grove State to Acadian, about a 4-minute delay for a 20-minute ride. Looking at southbound S and Jefferson Highway to Perkins, 3 extra minutes there. I'm Michael Higgins. 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
2: Dougie, yo, told me he been on some positive. Yeah, yeah. Lately, I just want to show up and body some. Yeah, yeah. Always been a little mathematician. Lately, this cash I'm getting got me losing count of these bags. I've been moving too fast. Hard times don't last. Remember when cops are rats talking out my... 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

Max 94.1 Baton Rouge official number one for hip hop and R&B. Lil Twist and Lil Wayne right there. That's some heat. Get ready. We have a lot going on. We looking out for you with this tank of day too. Like, we're going to get you a tank of gas. I mean, only if you need a tank of gas. If you don't need a tank of gas, don't even trip. But if you can use a tank of gas, log on MAX94ONE. Get registered. We might be calling you, like, soon, to get you some of this gas. Let's do it. Let's take you into Juneteenth the right way tomorrow. And this weekend is going down. So be a part of all things great this weekend for Juneteenth. And Father's Day is this weekend, too. And it's going to be really, really big, a really great weekend. We just want a lot of great energy and love this weekend. How about it? Let's put it down. Let's have some fun. Let's turn this thing up. And let's do it. And we are your soundtrack all weekend long. You got something you need me to play? Hit me.

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1: Max 94.1, Tank a Day giveaway. Here is another winner now.
2: Hello.
3: Hey, how you doing?
2: I'm good. How you doing?
3: I'm holding on. It's Monday. I mean, I don't know what's going on right now. I'm just trying to find my footing in life, and I just needed somebody to talk to. Who is this?
2: Oh, this is Courtney.
3: Hey, Courtney, what you doing today?
2: Just trying to do some errands, trying to get ready for Father's Day weekend.
3: 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Well, would $50 in gas money come in handy for you today?
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14: A better life with Dr. Sanjay Gupta.
15: Heart disease is still the leading cause of death here in the United States and around the world. But what if there was something you could do earlier in life to reduce the odds of becoming a statistic? Well, here in the United States, tens of millions of adults already take a statin to lower their cholesterol. But new guidance put out by the American College of Cardiology and the American Heart Association now emphasize that treating high cholesterol sooner could significantly reduce a person's lifetime risk of heart attack or stroke. How early are we talking? In your 30s, believe it or not. Of course, you need to talk to your doctor about whether statins are right for you, but you should know that the evidence is really starting to stack up that shows the earlier you get a jump on reducing lifelong exposure to plaque-causing lipids and lipoproteins, the better the odds are going to be for you. Make sure you get your cholesterol checked. That's the first step. I'm Dr. Sanjay Gupta, helping you live a better life.
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1: About zip, hit the club, pay for about 10, get in, we crunk, lit, any. Yeah.
2: No, we walk around the world, stepping out, giving a damn by where our feet land at. Yeah. Get y'all mushed, smushed. Yeah, 21. The biggest. Put a in the chicken wing.

0: And want to know, and there's been multiple reports coming out today that, you know, superstar producer Tay Key has died at the age of 29 years old, according to Metro Nashville Police Department. He was found in his Nashville apartment during a welfare that is checked, and authorities have stated no foul play is suspected, and the cause of death has not been determined. Tay Key, super producer, known for many, many hits. And as I was looking at it, I'm like, man, Tay Key has some serious hits. I mean, just to name a few, Sicko Mode, with Travis Scott and Drake, Look Alive, you know, a Nonstop Drake, Jimmy Crooks, Rich Flex, First Person Shooter, Meltdown, Pound Town, Ski E. Oh my goodness, man. Before I Let Go, the Beyonce version. Just so many hits, man. And, you know, we finding out information as more information comes out. We'll let you know. But legendary, young super producer Tay Key passes away at age of 29 years old.
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4: Good Thursday afternoon. Storm debris has shut down an area on Hooper Road between South Blackwater and Shady Bluff Drive. It's tree and power lines down there. Shut down due to flooding. Pride, Baywood Road, closed at the bridges near Liberty Road due to flooding as well, as traffic flow is pretty much reestablished at the speed limit across the Baton Rouge area. Eastbound I-10 LA-415 to Highland, 14 minutes. I-12 east from the 1012 to Range, 8 minutes. 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
6: This is an important message for all parents of teens. 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

0: finding out, man, just man, I hate this. You can say legendary now, man, because he is, man, he has been putting it down. Tay Key, legendary producer, super producer, Tay Key, has died at the age of 29 years old, according to Metro Nashville Police Department. He was found in his Nashville apartment during a welfare check. Authorities have stated no foul play is suspected, and the cause of death has not yet been determined. And a lot of people say, you know, they've been asking, okay, well, who is Tay Key? I don't know who. Sometimes when you hear, like, these DJ tags, these legendary tags, these production tags, you hearing the songs, but you not really paying attention to how many hits that they're a part of. And he has some really, really big records, some really huge records, and he's done a lot with Drake. He's done a lot. I'm just going to give you a couple of them, and I kind of, you know, because his tag got a little to it. But just so, you know, so you can understand who Tay Keith is, passing away at 29 years old. I'm just going to give you just a couple, just so you can understand.
1: Astro. Yeah. Yeah.
2: Tay Keith.
1: Hey.
2: Tay Keith. Look.

0: prayers are definitely going out to his family, friends. Tay Keith passing away at the age of 29 years old. AJ Boogie's up next. He's going to let you know some information, let you know what's going on with everything happening this weekend. Juneteenth weekend, Father's Day weekend. It's a lot going on this weekend, and we definitely going to, you know, definitely be showing Tay Keith some love all weekend long and just throughout, man. For real. I'm about to slide out and make way for AJ Boogie. And like I always tell you every single day, may the windows of heaven open and pour upon you an abundance of blessings.
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2: Hello.
3: Hey, who is this?
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3: LaTangela calling you from Max 94.1. Now, who is this? You walk around here hanging up on people. Who is this?
2: Chloe.
3: Rumor has it, you text the keyword gas. Is that true?
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3: 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How about that?
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9: Did you know that almost half the vegetables and more than three-quarters of the fruit that we eat in this country come from just one state, California? Yeah, it's true. And according to a new report by the Environmental Working Group, a health advocacy organization, a lot of this produce is tainted with PFAS, which are sometimes referred to as forever chemicals. Why? Well, the EPA says pesticides keep America's food supply safe, abundant, and affordable. And of course, these chemicals are used in every state, not just California. Now, if you are worried, though, about how much you're consuming, the best thing to do is to buy organic produce, if and when you can. Organic or not, you should rinse all fruits and vegetables under running water. Don't use any soap. And as one epidemiologist told us, use a brush on sturdier items like carrots, potatoes, and cucumbers. I'm Dr. Sanjay Gupta, helping you live a better life.
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9: 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Who the f*** is that? 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

Come view the style of the unibrowed unibomber who maneuvered through the drama with the suit of armor. Moving calmer than the Buddha ducking funeral parlors. First the hooting, hollering, and then the shooting startup. Cue the